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0: 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A clear evening for you tonight with a low of 7 for your Friday, though, to kick off your weekend. Lots of sun with a high of 21.
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0: 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Going to go down to a low of 7 for your Friday. Kicking off your weekend, a lot of sun with a high of 21.
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0: 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Going to be clearing up this evening with a low of 7 for your Friday, sunny with a high of 21.
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1: The Kraft Dinner Mac and Cheesecake. 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

0: Y'all love Benny and the Jets, but imagine Benny without the Jets. No thanks. Some things are just meant to be together. 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

rocking in for the night shift. 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Hey, it's not easy doing what we do. I mean, it's not very hard either. 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

0: Okay, class, before we start, let's just do some attendance, shall we?
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0: 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After you ask your smart speaker, what's the loneliest number?
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0: 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After you ask your smart speaker,
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1: The Kraft Dinner Mac and Cheesecake. 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

0: Good morning, 5:30, Friday, May 29th, and we're in for a good one with sunshine today and a high of 21 degrees. Currently 8 in Barrie with Dan Blakely coming up with Rock 95 News Update. We'll check in with him in just a moment. It's traffic first, though. And good morning, MJ.
1: You're off to a good start this morning. Heading down the roads on the 400 between Coldwater and Barrie down towards Toronto. So far, no problems. Over to Highway 11, that's a trouble-free drive between Barrie and Orillia. Meanwhile, over on 89 to Alliston and 26 to Stayner, 92 on your way to Wasaga. Everything out there, you're off to a really good run. But if you spot any problems out on the roads, let us know about it. Text us, 705-721-ROCK. I'm MJ. 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
0: 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Dan Blake.
2: Good morning. Here's what Barrie's talking about. U.S. and Iranian negotiators have reached a tentative agreement to extend the ceasefire in the three-month-old war by another 2 months and start a new round of talks on Iran's nuclear program. Still has to be approved by Iran and U.S. President Trump. Price of gas down another 3 to 4 cents a liter in the Barrie area. $1.69 a liter down the street from our studio. An 18-year-old from Angus has been charged with impaired driving and violating G2 license restrictions after a three-vehicle collision Thursday on Highway 11 south of Gravenhurst. One of the vehicles was a motorcycle. Its operator airlifted to hospital with serious but not life-threatening injuries. Chinese online retailer Temu has been hit with $232 million in fines. A European Union investigation found it failed to protect consumers from illegal products like toxic or hazardous toys and unsafe electronics. Your tip could be today's top story. Text Barrie 360 at 705-797-1111. Barrie Baycats did it again, beat defending champion Welland in extra innings for the second time this year. 11-10 the final last night, fourth win in a row for the Baycats. A bases loaded walk in the eighth gave the Jays the lead, and they hung on for a 2-1 win over the Orioles. There will be a game 7 in the NBA Western Final, the Spurs forcing the issue with a 118-92 win over the Thunder. Montreal needs a win tonight to stay alive in its NHL East Final with Carolina. Canada sent the U.S. packing at the Men's Hockey Championship with a 4-0 quarterfinal win and will face Finland in the semi.

0: clouds, down to 6 tonight. Turning sunny tomorrow, high to 19. Sunny and 19 again on Sunday. 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

0: Barry's Rock Station, Rock 95, and Goodbye Stranger, Supertramp. Good morning, 5:43 with the Rock 95 Morning Crew, Craig, Brian, and MJ, Friday. And a nice one, 21 degrees with mostly sunshine today, 6 tonight. We got sun and cloud a little bit on Saturday, and then Sunday looks good with sunshine. It's 8 right now in Barry. Yesterday was National Hamburger Day, and you put up a post, MJ, where you were asking people how they eat their hamburger, whether they pick it up, bite it, put it down, or they pick it up and bite it and put it upside down because they pivot it, I guess, turn it around.
1: Yeah.
0: And it's just a natural way, I guess, to eat it, to scoop it up.
1: Scoop it up.
0: I guess I'm a freak. I thought, who would do that? It seems like the survey says upside down for a lot of people.
2: Yeah, that's the real thing that people do, whether you realize you do it or not.
0: Maybe I don't even realize I do it. I have to pay attention.
1: Mm-hmm. Yeah.
0: But I would think that my conscience would say, like, if I had a sesame seed bun, wouldn't that knock some of the seeds off?
2: No, and you don't have that kind of conscience.
1: No.
2: What are you talking about? Wouldn't that knock the seeds off? It's more natural to put the top down to the plate so it's upside down. And it's easier.
1: Yeah.
0: I just don't think I do that. But I'm not entirely sure.
2: If you looked at the comments, you saw people admit it.
0: Yeah, they were admitting it.
2: Oh, man, I had a burger last night and I did that.
1: It's funny, like, they admit it, but it's almost like they're ashamed that they did it. Does that make sense?
0: I don't know if there's any shame.
1: No, there's no shame, but, like, you know what I mean? They're almost like, I think I do put it upside down.
0: There's a few.
1: I asked my husband about it. He's like, no, right side up for sure. I'm like, I know. I'm not.
0: You'll have to keep an eye on them and point it out.
2: I know. Everybody that's saying that they do it the proper way, you just.
1: I
2: kind of think they're lying.
1: Yeah.
0: Or they don't know.
1: Because you feel like you're classy,
0: right?
1: But you're not.
0: Because there's a few people that say they do it right side up. Some people just say they never put it down.
1: Yeah. So I can understand that if it's really messy, you don't want to put it down.
2: That's a wrap. At home, I never put down because I go, this ain't going back there.
1: Yeah.
0: Once you have it tight, you need to keep it tight.
1: Got that good feel on it.
0: Somebody commented on there about a place, and I'll give them a plug because they're nowhere near us. They're Prescott. Legends Street Food always serves it upside down.
2: Upside down burger.
0: An upside down burger.
1: Okay. Then
0: that's a good move, huh?
1: And do you put it right side up when you're
0: freaks.
1: Eating it?
2: That's the problem.
1: Yeah, because it's of the natural. It's not necessarily caring about the sesame seeds or what's on top. It's just kind of, it's just what you do.
0: You put it right side up and you go there, they have the right to kick you out.
2: Do they? Yeah.
0: I would say
1: fair
0: so.
2: Legendary.
1: Yeah.
0: All right, let's get a look at the roads. 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
3: It's a nice run throughout the region this morning. Pretty quiet out there as you travel down the highways on the 400. Looking good down to the GTA and the 404 from Newmarket down to Markham. Looks good. Over on 90 to Angus, so far no delays. And 27 to Elmvale, 92 to Wasaga. 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
1: A good-looking trip this morning to start off the run on the 400 between Barrie and Toronto. No major delays holding you back. While the 404 from Newmarket to Markham is in good shape for you, too. 89 to Alliston, not hearing of any problems on 26 to Stayner and 92 to Wasaga. All of that, you're in for a good run. 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I'm MJ. More traffic in minutes on Rock 95.
0: 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Dan Blakely.
2: Good morning. Here's what Barrie's talking about. Another 3 to 4 cents a liter dip in the price of gas while you slept to an average $1.69 a liter in Barrie, though the usual evening price games will get you a bigger break. Saw a regular for $1.59 a squirt last night on Innisfil Beach Road. Negotiators for the U.S. and Iran say they've reached a tentative deal to extend the ceasefire by 2 months. Among other things, it states Iran cannot impose tolls on the Strait of Hormuz and will have to remove all mines from the strait within 30 days. The deal still needs approval from Iran and the White House. A motorcyclist was airlifted to hospital with serious injuries after a three-vehicle collision yesterday afternoon on Highway 11 near Sparrow Lake Road south of Gravenhurst. An 18-year-old from Angus facing charges of impaired driving and ignoring G2 driving restrictions. Police say cannabis was readily available in his vehicle. South Simcoe Police Honored Chief John Van Dyke, Acting Sergeant Terry McCallum, and Auxiliary Sergeant Tony Gardner with 35-year Glass Awards last night. Constable Matthew Winch was given Officer of the Year honors. He was off duty last December when he responded to an armed robbery at a jewelry store at Georgian Mall, holding one suspect for Barrie Police and preserving critical evidence. Couple of notes for the weekend. The fire danger rating for Muskoka has been increased to high, meaning no daytime burning is allowed. Only small recreational open fires permitted, and only between 6 p.m. and 8 a.m. and the entire Trent Severn Waterway will be open this weekend. There had been a temporary delay in getting locks 42 through 45 open due to high water levels. See it, shoot it, share your news on the Barrie 360 text line 705-797-1111. Barrie Baycats won their fourth in a row, 11-10 over Welland. The second time this season, Barrie has beaten the defending champs in extra innings. Jays hung on for a 2-1 win over the Orioles. A bases loaded walk in the eighth gave them the lead. Jays now just a game shy of 500. Spurs forced a game seven in the NBA West Final, beating the Thunder 118-92. Montreal needs a win tonight to stay alive in its NHL East Final with Carolina. Canada blanked the U.S. 4-0 in quarterfinal action at the Men's Hockey Championship and will face Finland in the semifinals tomorrow. Barrie Bombers beat Newmarket 11-8 in Junior B lacrosse. More sun than clouds this weekend. The forecast in 30.
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2: Sunny to start. A few clouds creep in during the day. Windy high of 21. Partly cloudy tonight. Low 6. Sunny tomorrow and Sunday. High both days near 19. 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

0: Barry's Rock Station, Rock 95, and the Cranberries with Zombie 608, Rock 95 Morning Crew. Coming up soon, Great Canadian Beaver Toss will give you an opportunity to get in to a little contest that we got coming up where we chuck beavers and give you a chance to win some amazing prizes. Had a lot of fun with it last year, and you're going to want to get involved with this. All the details are at rock95.com, but you want to listen for that cue to call. 21 degrees today, mostly sunshine, 6 tonight with a few clouds, and then we got some sunshine all weekend long as well. It's currently 8 in Barrie. All right, some sad news to start things off. Four-time Stanley Cup champion Claude Lemieux has passed away. Had a long, long career in the NHL. Started off in 1984 and played his last game in 2009, mostly with the, well, he kind of split up his time, Canadiens, Devils, Avalanche.
1: Yeah, he was with a ton of them and winning cups with different teams there.
0: Yeah, ninth all-time in Stanley Cup goals. Dirty player.
1: That's how I remember him, a dirty player.
0: A very dirty player. So if he wasn't on your team, probably didn't care for him as a player.
1: It's very true. Yeah, that's right.
0: Yeah. What's really sad about this is it was suicide. He succumbed to mental health. He was found in his family furniture store that he owned on yesterday. And he was last seen Monday. That's the thing.
1: Last seen Monday on TV.
2: Yes, that was a big deal.
0: He was carrying the torch for the Habs, and he looked fantastic.
1: And he was very much working. Like there's players on the Detroit Red Wings that he represents. He's their agent.
0: Yeah,
1: like their top player. He's their agent for. He was 60 years old, so
0: it just goes to show mental health is.
2: You just don't know. You just don't know what's going on in someone's head or what they're going through in life. So
0: again, it's something to take seriously, right? There's a viral design for a new men's bathroom that's going around that someone created with AI. And the bathroom is kind of a common sense design to give men a little more privacy.
1: Mm-hmm. Okay.
0: So instead of a row of urinals and then a row of stalls, we go urinal, stall, keep going.
2: Yeah.
0: So that when you're peeing, instead of somebody beside you, you have two stall walls.
1: I don't know if I like that.
0: Well, there's some criticism. What's your criticism?
1: My criticism is you're going to get people that are going number one in the stalls just because they're going wherever, whereas usually it's kind of separated. Like, you got to go number one over here. You're doing something else, you go over here.
0: Yeah, okay.
2: Hey, question. Like, don't you ever feel like you're sitting down to do number two and number one just pops out?
1: That's a weird question.
0: That's a very weird question.
2: Everything's pushing, so maybe you'll push. I don't know. Do both at the same time.
0: Some are pointing out that it would be costly. That's one of the complaints about it, because you're putting more walls in now.
1: Right.
0: Because stall walls are shared.
1: Yeah, they can share a wall.
0: Now we're not sharing stall walls here. And the other one's pointing.
2: We have stall walls.
1: Yeah, it would cost more money. There'd be more walls. They don't share one.
0: You share with walls in the stall, right?
2: Yeah, I guess. Yeah, that's true.
0: But we're separating these. Well, and the other problem is that a lot of people don't want to go pee next to someone going number two.
1: Yeah, I don't love that design.
0: Yeah.
1: Plus, how are you going to get a trough in there?
0: Oh, the trough is where it's at. Yeah, that's what you want to do, right? And if you missed the announcement yesterday, the Rock 95 Patio Prowl is back for another season. We go every Thursday from 5 to 7, and it starts next Thursday, so this coming week.
1: What's on the menu?
0: Malone's Pint House is where we'll be. We get a pound of wings and a land shark for $15.95.
1: Spicy wings for Craig. He'll enjoy.
0: Which is a great... Not on the wing side, no. I like spicy food, but I like my wings to be...
2: mild.
0: Yeah.
1: Connie Garlic.
0: Soft wings for soft men, please.
1: Nothing too crazy.
0: Plus, we got concert tickets that we give away every time we're there. This time around, it's Sebastian Bach and Slaughter at Casino Rama Resort. We got a nice little community there. We want you to join our community. Once again, Malone's Pint House, Thursday, beginning at 5 o'clock. And we'll be out every week at a different spot.
1: That's right. But it's official kickoff. Mm-hmm. Always exciting.
0: We're celebrating summer. Let's get a look at the roads. 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

0: Barry's Rock Station, Rock 95, Guns N' Roses with Sweet Child of Mine with Rock 95 Morning Crew. Good morning, it's Craig, Brian, and MJ, and it is the Great Canadian Beaver Toss back again for another year. Yes, we've decided to do it again because we had such a fun time last year in the sunshine.
1: Tossing beavers,
0: yeah. Throwing out prizes, feeling Canadian, that's what we do. We've got a Great Canadian prize pack. Meridian Place, June 26th is when it's taking place. There's only a limited number of spots, so you want to make sure you listen for that cue to call to get you in there. A flight for two anywhere Porter Airline flies, part of the grand prize, which will help you get away and enjoy some vacation time. A romantic getaway to Raleigh Resort with dining at Lighthouse 45 and spa treatments. A summer's worth of barbecue essentials from Fox's Bakery and Deli. And we got concert tickets we're throwing in there as well. And some surprises will be had to go along with that. All day long, be listening for that cue to call. Who's this?
2: Good morning, it's Connie.
0: Connie, how are you?
2: I'm great, thank you. How are you?
0: Good, we got some good Friday news for you.
2: Oh, I'm ready for it.
0: Okay, here we go. You're joining our Beaver Toss.
2: Sweet.
0: Nice.
2: That's awesome.
0: Well, that should be a lot of fun, huh?
2: Yeah.
3: Are you good at cornhole?
2: Absolutely.
1: I don't know if it'll help, but because last year was very difficult, I don't know.
0: Yeah, and there was a lot of people that were as good at cornhole last year, weren't they?
1: Yeah.
0: But whatever. I mean, the luck could be on your side, and there's a great Canadian prize pack that could be all yours. Congratulations. We'll see you there.
2: Thanks, guys. Happy Friday.
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0: News update coming up in just a moment. Traffic first now, and MJ.
1: It's looking good right now on the 400 major routes from Coldwater to Barrie to the GTA. Looks good. And north of Barrie, Highway 11 looking good up to Orillia. Over on 12 and 93 on your way to Midland, that's in good shape. And 27 to Elmvale, no problems there. We are knee-deep in construction season, though, so if you come across any problems out that will impede your drive, just let us know. 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I'm MJ. More traffic in minutes on Rock 95.
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2: Good morning. Here's what Barrie's talking about. An 18-year-old from Angus charged in that three-vehicle collision Thursday afternoon that closed Highway 11 south near Sparrow Lake Road. Charges include impaired driving and violating G2 license restrictions. OPP say they found cannabis readily available in the vehicle. A motorcyclist who had been trapped in the wreckage was airlifted to hospital in Toronto for treatment of serious injuries. Another break at the pumps this morning. Price per liter down another 3 to 4 cents a liter to an average $1.69 around Barrie. Saw it for $1.59 last night during the nightly price war among stations in Alcona. The U.S. and Iran yet to sign off on it, but negotiators have put together a 2-month extension of the ceasefire agreement. Among other things, it keeps Iran from charging tolls in the Strait of Hormuz and gives Iran 30 days to remove all mines from the strait. Your next big purchase might not be made by you, but by your tech. Canadian companies are getting ready for a future where your digital assistant does the shopping and banking for you. BMO's AI chief says within months, people could rely on smart agents to make decisions on their behalf. These agents are software tools designed to handle everyday tasks and save time. As more people use them, businesses are starting to rethink how they connect with customers. Heading into the weekend, the fire danger rating in Muskoka has been set to high, meaning no daytime burning and only small recreational open-air fires between 6 p.m. and 8 a.m. Your Eyes on the Street could be our next headline. Text your tip to 705-797-1111. Barrie BayCats did it again. Beat defending champion Welland in extra innings for the second time this year. 11-10 the final last night. Fourth win in a row for the BayCats. A bases-loaded walk in the eighth gave the Jays the lead, and they hung on for a 2-1 win over the Orioles. There will be a Game 7 in the NBA Western Finals. Spurs forcing the issue with a 118-92 victory over the Thunder. Montreal needs a win tonight to stay alive in its NHL East Final with Carolina. Canada sent the U.S. packing at the Men's Hockey Championship with a 4-0 quarterfinal win and will face Finland in the semis tomorrow. Barrie Bombers beat Newmarket 11-8 in Junior B lacrosse. A seasonable weekend ahead, the forecast in 30.
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0: Barry's Rock Station, Rock 95, and that somebody told me in the Killers, 6:37 with Rock 95 Morning Crew. Good morning. It's Craig, Brian, and MJ. And a really good-looking Friday. We hit high at 21 degrees with mostly sunshine. The weekend looks pretty good as well. Won't touch 20. If we do, it's just a kiss. But, yeah, the highs are expected to be around 19 for both Saturday and Sunday. But lots of sunshine. It's 10 right now, and Barry, and your Daily Dirt is on the way.
1: Peter Jackson, director of the Hobbit movies, admits they sucked.
0: Let's look at the roads. Look at the roads. Traffic first.
1: Looks pretty good out there this morning. However, those construction delays are going to sneak up on you throughout the day. If you come across any problems that are out on our city streets and that are holding you back, let us know about it. Text us 705-721-ROCK. Meanwhile, at the moment, the major routes are looking good. No problems on the 400 between Barrie and Toronto. Meanwhile, the 404 looks good between Newmarket to Markham, 90 to Angus, and 26 to Stayner looks good too. 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I'm MJ. More traffic in minutes on Rock 95.
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9: John Hamm, the star of Mad Men, his ego is surely on cloud nine as he's the subject of a new comedy about a celebrity hall pass.
10: I had a celebrity free pass thing with my fiance, but he took it literally. So now I need to have sex with John Hamm to even out the score and save my relationship.
11: You did the D, now you gotta do the do.
10: Yes.
12: John Hamm can't catch a break, that guy.
9: I tell ya. So yeah, in case you don't know, a celebrity hall pass is where a couple might have an agreement where if you have a chance to go with a particular celebrity, it's not really considered cheating. You can do the do, right?
12: It's a lot of, it's not considered cheating. That's our agreement, right?
9: Yes. Yeah, exactly.
12: It's cheating.
9: It's still cheating. But the other one just can't get mad.
8: Permission to cheat.
9: Got permission to cheat. This stars Zoe Dutch, but there's tons of cameos. The trailer looks hilarious. Check it out if you can. It has Weird Al making an appearance, along with John Slattery, who starred with John Hamm in Mad Men. And a bunch of other cameos that they're not really revealing, which is good. You want to be surprised in a movie theater. And I like that. I think it sounds
12: good. Loved the trailer. Is that because of Weird Al?
9: I LOL'd at that trailer. No, he was just icing on the cake. I liked John Flattery in that because they have a whole thing with him, and he was just good. And this is all in 45 seconds of a trailer.
8: There are two movies out there that have created terms that have stuck with us for the rest of our lives, and neither of those movies are that good. One of them is Hall Pass.
12: Right, Owen Wilson.
8: And the other one was The Bucket List.
9: Oh.
8: So, lackluster movie, but now, ever since that came out, everybody's like, what's on your bucket list? Like, the terms have outlasted the movies.
9: It's true. Very true. All right. There has been a lot of talk about this Freedom 250 concert that the U.S. is holding. A bunch of acts were supposed to perform. We talked about how Milli Vanilli was apparently going to be a part of this. But this can be already doomed. Some acts have already pulled out, including Martina McBride. There is a lot of confusion on whether Milli Vanilli will perform.
12: I saw they pulled out too.
9: I saw that they pulled out, but then I saw because Milli Vanilli is owned by the one guy who was part of Milli Vanilli, one of the, I guess you can say like the heads of Milli Vanilli, owns the name, but other people are saying, we're not doing it. He's like, but I will. So it's very confusing.
8: If a tree falls in the forest and Milli Vanilli pulls out, does anyone care?
6: It's unbelievable. I saw so many acts canceled.
9: Yes, they did. And a lot of them.
6: Kid Rock was never asked.
9: That's the thing. So he
6: hilarious.
9: He was never asked to perform.
8: That's wild.
9: And so I saw
8: he would be the go-to.
9: You would think. You would think he would be the headliner, but people are wondering. One fan was wondering, what's going on? Milli Vanilli, don't think so. We want Kid Rock to play. Do better.
6: It's almost like, if the president was in charge of it, it's almost like he stabs people in the back and stuff, and when you get close to him, he just uses you. It's almost like that.
9: It's almost like that. Yeah. Or it's like that Wayne's World movie. Or it's like Wayne's World. We're getting Aerosmith.
8: Yeah.
9: Just like naming names, right? All right. Famed director Peter Jackson, who directed The Lord of the Rings, says a delivery driver once told him that his movie The Hobbits sucked. So these films came out between 2012 and 2015. And during a recent interview at Cannes, Jackson said the driver mistakenly thought that another person had directed the film. So basically this says, you're the man who made the Lord of the Rings films, aren't you? Jack's like, yeah, I am. He's like, oh, those were great, man. Fantastic films. I should have got you to make those Hobbit movies because they were crap. Jackson's like, yeah, man, tell me about it.
8: Whoops. Yeah. I never saw any of them.
9: Me neither.
6: No, they came out so quickly after Lord of the Rings that you were like, oh, what?
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6: Yeah, was it too much?
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9: 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I'm MJ. 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
1: Barry's Rock Station, Rock 95, and Stone Temple Pilots with Creep and the Rock 95 Morning Crew. Good morning. It's Craig, Brian, and MJ. Barbecue season is here.
2: Yeah, it is. Nice. And I know that I've cleaned mine. MJ's cleaned her grill. Craig?
1: No, not yet.
2: I don't know what he's waiting for. So we cleaned our grill. We're barbecuing all the time. Last time my girlfriend was like, why didn't you barbecue some more veggies? And I was like, I don't know. Yeah. Get over it. And then she started listing off all kinds of veggies that we don't have. Mm-hmm. And she's like, well, why didn't you do this? And I'm like, we don't have
1: veggies. Yeah, there's your answer.
2: So that's what I want you to do, a blind ranking, Craig. And I have some veggies here for you. And you're going to let me know where they fall in place.
1: In place as far as barbecued veggies?
2: Yes. Okay. Barbecued veggies specifically on a clean grill.
1: Okay. Clean grill. All right. So let's imagine I have somebody else's grill.
2: Yeah. I've got five for you as well. Okay. So here we go. Red onion.
1: Red onion is, I like a good red onion. I'm going to rank that number three. What do you think of that?
2: It feels like you almost don't like it as much.
1: Well, I have a feeling.
3: Like it, but grilling
1: I'll like more.
2: Okay. What about grilling asparagus? On the barbecue. Doesn't take long. Mm. It's very quick. What's with the silence?
1: I'm thinking. One.
2: Oh, asparagus took the number one spot.
1: I don't know if there's anything better that enhances a flavor more than grilling asparagus.
3: Interesting.
2: You ever wrap them? That?
1: Actually, there is something. I'm going to stick with one because I bet you're not going to have it on the list. But I'm going to go with that's me. My number one. Yeah,
2: you didn't wrap it, did you?
1: No, but a little shaved parm.
2: Ooh. Yeah. On the grill or taken off?
1: You take it off.
3: Do you have it on tinfoil or do you have a little thing for it?
1: No, I just throw them on. Let them go. Let them char up a little bit.
3: Okay.
1: Yeah, I'm comfortable.
2: Everything chars up on his grill when it's not clean.
3: That's right.
1: God. Last year's hamburger on this year's asparagus. Asparagus, number one.
2: Okay. Peppers. Any color. On the grill.
1: Yeah, five.
3: Yeah, five? I'd say that. I love peppers. You guys know I love peppers. Yeah. I don't like them grilled.
2: Yeah. Oh, I like them with the corners all charred up.
1: Yeah, they're okay, but I think I'd go five on that. I'd be comfortable there. Mm-hmm.
2: Okay, we're going to see if you love this list at the end, okay?
1: I got a two and a four left.
2: Yes, you do. We're going to go with zucchini. On the grill.
1: I do like zucchini grilled.
2: Where does it fall in there?
1: Two. We'll go two. And I'm comfortable with that. I think asparagus is better. Mm-hmm. You don't like zucchini?
2: It's a little high.
1: It's a little high?
2: Red onion zucchini? I know what I'm grabbing.
1: Red onion doesn't work as a vegetable, though. It works more as a salad or a topping on a burger.
2: What about on a shish kebab? Thank you very much.
1: It's very good on a shish kebab.
2: Thank you. Same with a pepper.
1: I'm actually very happy with my list, depending on what number four is.
2: Okay, the last one here is eggplant.
1: Oh, God, that should have been five.
3: I should never be on the list.
1: I screwed up royally.
3: Oh, man.
1: You like eggplant?
2: Now, this is the problem. My girlfriend's going, why did you grill any veggies? And I said, like what? And she went, zucchini. And I went, I never do because I don't really like it. She goes, how about eggplant? I'm like, what is this, the worst list?
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1: On your run down the 400 southbound, looking good for you from Coldwater to Barrie to the GTA. No major delays holding you back. Well, Highway 11, that's in good shape from Barrie to Orillia to Gravenhurst. Meanwhile, on 92 to Wasaga, it's looking good. And 27 to Elmvale, 89 to Alliston, you're looking at a pretty good run there. 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I'm MJ. 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
0: 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Here's a Rock 95 news update from St. Ange Recreation Barrie. We have nothing you need, but everything you want. Dan Blakely.
2: Good morning. Here's what Barrie's talking about. U.S. and Iranian negotiators have reached a tentative agreement to extend the ceasefire in the three-month-old war by another 60 days and start a new round of talks on Iran's nuclear program. It still has to be approved by Iran and U.S. President Trump. Price of gas down another 3 to 4 cents a liter in the Barrie area this morning from this time yesterday. $1.69 a liter just down the street from our studios. An 18-year-old from Angus has been charged with impaired driving and violating G2 license restrictions after that three-vehicle collision yesterday afternoon on Highway 11 south of Gravenhurst. One of the vehicles involved was a motorcycle. Its operator airlifted to hospital with serious but not life-threatening injuries. Chinese online retailer Temu has been hit with a $232 million fine. A European Union investigation found Temu failed to protect consumers from illegal products like toxic or hazardous toys and unsafe electronics. 41st annual Walk for Alzheimer's is this weekend at Springwater Provincial Park in Midhurst. Jamie Grant at the Alzheimer's Society of Simcoe County has thousands of reasons why you should sign up.
3: So the current numbers, which we are sure are far underreported, are about 11,500. And that does not include the caregivers and the moms, dads, sister, brothers that are all helping care for the people who are impacted.
2: Proceeds from this walk and others to come in Collingwood and Orillia help to maintain free programs for those with dementia and their families. Still time to get involved, says Grant. Log on to alzheimers.ca/Simcoe County for more information. Big moment, local buzz. We want to hear it. Text us at 705-797-1111. Barrie Baycats won their fourth in a row, 11-10 over Welland. Second time this season, Barrie has beaten the defending champs in extra innings. Jays hung on for a 2-1 win over the Orioles. A bases-loaded walk in the eighth gave them the lead, and they are now just a game shy of 500. Spurs forced a Game 7 in the NBA West Final, beating the Thunder 118-92. Montreal needs a win tonight to stay alive in its NHL East Final with Carolina. Canada blanked the U.S. 4-0 in quarterfinal action at the Men's Hockey Championship and will face Finland in the semifinals tomorrow. The Barrie Bombers beat Newmarket 11-8 in Junior B lacrosse. More sun than clouds this weekend. The forecast in 30.
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2: Sunshine to start, a few clouds creeping in during the day, a windy high of 21, partly cloudy tonight, low 6, sunny tomorrow and Sunday, high both days near 19. 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

0: Barry's Rock Station, Rock 95, Queen, Fat Bottom Girls, 708, Rock 95 Morning Crew. Good morning. It's Craig, Brian, and MJ. And beautiful sunshine today with 21 degrees as the high, 6 for later on tonight, 19 tomorrow. Maybe a little bit of cloud in the morning, and then sunshine on Sunday with high of 19. It's 11 right now in Barry. And I think a gym would be probably one of the places where people embarrass themselves the most.
1: Oh, probably. The grunting, you don't look really too great.
0: Yeah.
1: Yep. Fart. Sometimes it happens.
0: Is that what happens? Okay.
1: Yeah, that's what happens.
0: Fun.
1: I embarrassed myself yesterday. I was at the gym. It was like one of your traditional gyms with like weights and everything like that. And I was working on the barbell exercises that you're like lifting up and down, right? One of those like big barbells. And I was re-racking, which is when you take the plates off and you put them back onto
0: She's got the terms and everything.
2: Yep.
1: That's right. I'm not new to this. Anyways, so, but I was kind of new to this particular, I guess, piece of equipment. So the bars kind of stick out. So where you're putting your plates on, they have a couple different bars and they have different sections for like your 5 pounders, 10 pounders, sure. And so on and so forth and down. So I took the big barbell or big plate and I put it down on the bottom and then I lifted my head really quickly and just slammed the side of my head on one of these, full force on one of these bars. And I'm like, ow. And so far, like, and that actually, one of my earbuds fell out. I'm like, it really hurts. And I'm thinking, okay, I'm going to try and walk it off. And I'm looking around like, did anybody see that? Yeah. And a bunch of gym bros, are they laughing at me? Am I going to?
0: What did she say 60 seconds ago?
2: She goes, I'm not new to this.
3: I'm not new to this at all. Why?
0: Beg to differ. Watch
3: earbud
0: what you're doing.
3: Fell out, you know what I mean? Knocked over my water.
1: Water was crazy. Then I started crying in a corner, and I go to my husband. I'm just like, I just really clocked my head. And guys, I have a giant goose egg.
0: Do you have a goose egg?
1: I've got a goose
0: really?
1: Egg. Like, it hurt last night to sleep on that side of my head.
2: Are you going back today?
1: No.
2: Better hang out for the weekend.
0: I've canceled my membership. I'm looking for a new one. All right, let's look at the roads. 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
1: All good this morning on the major routes. No delays holding you back between Barrie and the GTA as you make your way southbound on the 400. Heading over to the 404 continues to be in good shape there from Newmarket to Markham. Meanwhile, over on 89 to Alliston, it's looking good. And 27 to Elmvale, so far no delays. We are into construction season, though. You know, those are going to be popping up on you as the day goes on. If you come across any problems that are holding you back, let us know. 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

0: Barry's Rock Station, Rock 95 with the Black Keys. And the night before, 717 with the Rock 95 Morning Crew. Good morning. It's Craig, Brian, and MJ as we open up that text line once again. 705-721-ROCK, Friday edition of Open Text. Anything you want to send us, a question, a comment, whatever.
1: Brian?
2: That's from Maureen. She said, hi, guys. I'm not sure what you call it, but I'm interested in the mountain walk at Horseshoe. When is it? Could I join your team as I don't have anybody to climb with?
1: Definitely.
0: So this is the Everest Challenge.
1: This is the Everest Challenge.
0: Sunday is when it is. Mm-hmm. And what time is it happening?
1: You should be there by 8:30. They got some little opening ceremonies. The walk, I believe, starts between 9 and 9:30.
0: And where is it?
1: It is going to be at Horseshoe Valley Resort. Yeah. And it's a great time, and it's all for the United Way of Simcoe Muskoka.
2: And if you're on our team, you got a title to defend.
0: Yeah, that's right. Champions, right?
1: Exactly. Yeah. So you can find out all the information. Just to Google Everest Challenge United Way, and you'll see our team. We were the winners from last year. We're the Rock 95/Cool FM team.
0: Yeah. I believe, too, it's not too late to get a team together. I know it is last minute for a lot of people, but if this sounds like something you can get a team together.
1: You and a couple
0: and
1: buddies,
0: And go for it. It's a lot of fun.
2: Good. But if you are a solo and you want to join Rock 95.
1: Absolutely.
0: Why not, huh?
1: Yeah.
0: Weather's going to be great.
1: The more the merrier, and the less work we have to do. Thank you so much.
0: A perfect day, because it's going to be 19, so it's not too hot to do this, and
1: but
0: it's not cold.
1: Sunny,
0: it's
1: going to be dry. Yeah.
2: Well, Craig, they'd love to see you there.
0: Well, yeah, you know,
2: they'd love to see. Is that perfect weather?
0: I've got something to do.
2: What do you got?
0: It's church day.
2: Yeah. Shocked you made it last year.
1: You'll be praying to Jesus when you're at the top of the hill. I'm telling you.
2: Surprised me. 705-721 Rock. Did you guys know that they changed the Google search bar?
0: Did they?
1: Yeah, I've been hearing this all over the place, and haven't really noticed a difference. But it's been a big deal to some people.
0: Oh. I don't see anything different.
2: Looks the same, but I have my setting on, so I don't know.
1: Same,
2: I don't
1: but
2: go
1: different.
2: To Google. I just type it in, right?
0: You type it in at the top?
2: Yeah.
1: Yeah.
2: It automatically Googles
1: Yeah, never
2: it.
1: Go to Google.
0: I guess so,
1: com.
0: Yeah. Yeah. No, I go to Google.
2: But you didn't know
0: I'm
2: that?
0: I'm old school,
2: you
0: baby.
2: You didn't know you can do that, did you?
0: No, I didn't know I could do that. I like old school technology.
2: Oh, that's okay. Here's an anonymous text. It looks like a fun weekend. Where are the good-looking people hanging out?
1: Right here in the Rock 95 booth.
2: Yay, yay. There you go.
0: Really? Where?
1: I'll speak for myself.
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1: A good trip this morning heading down the roads on the 400, Barrie to the GTA. It is looking good for you. And north of Barrie, no major holdups as you make your way up to Coldwater on the 400. And Highway 11 between Orillia and Barrie, looking good. 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
0: In the Barrie 360 newsroom, here's a Rock 95 news update. 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And here's Dan Blakely.
2: Good morning. Here's what Barrie's talking about. Another 3 to 4 cent a liter dip in the price of gas while you slept, to an average $1.69 a liter in Barrie. Though the usual evening price games will get you a bigger break, saw regular for $1.59 a squirt last night on Innisfil Beach Road. Negotiators for the U.S. and Iran say they've reached a tentative deal to extend the ceasefire by 2 months. Among other things, it states Iran cannot impose tolls on the Strait of Hormuz and will have to remove all mines from the strait within 30 days. The deal still needs approval from Iran and the White House. A motorcyclist was airlifted to hospital with serious injuries after a three-vehicle collision yesterday afternoon on Highway 11 near Sparrow Lake Road, south of Gravenhurst. An 18-year-old from Angus facing charges of impaired driving and ignoring G2 driving restrictions. Police say cannabis was readily available in his vehicle. South Simcoe Police last night honored Chief John Van Dyke, Acting Sergeant Terry McCallum, and Auxiliary Sergeant Tony Gardner with 35-year glass awards. Constable Matthew Winch was given Officer of the Year honors. He was off duty last December when he responded to an armed robbery at a jewelry store at Georgian Mall, holding one suspect for Barrie Police and preserving critical evidence. Couple of notes for the weekend. The fire danger rating for Muskoka has been increased to high, meaning no daytime burning is allowed. Only small recreational open fires are allowed, and only between 6 p.m. and 8 a.m. And the entire Trent Severn Waterway will be open this weekend. There had been a temporary delay in getting locks 42 through 45 open due to high water levels. See it, shoot it, share your news on the Barrie 360 text line, 705-797-1111. Barrie Baycats won their fourth in a row, 11-10 over Welland. Second time this season, Barrie has beaten the defending champs in extra innings. Jays hung on for a 2-1 win over the Orioles. A bases-loaded walk in the eighth gave them the lead. They are now just a game shy of 500. Spurs forced a Game 7 in the NBA West Final, beating the Thunder 118-92. Montreal needs a win tonight to stay alive in its NHL East Final with Carolina. Canada blanked the U.S. 4-0 in quarterfinal action at the Men's Hockey Championship and will face Finland in the semifinals tomorrow. Barrie Bombers beat Newmarket 11-8 in Junior B lacrosse. More sun than clouds this weekend. The forecast in 30.
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2: Sunshine gets us started. A few clouds coming in through the day. Windy high of 21. Partly cloudy tonight, low down to 6. Sunshine booked in for tomorrow and Sunday with highs both days near 19.

0: Barry's Rock Station, Rock 95, and Journey with Don't Stop Believing, 7:38 in the Rock 95 Morning Crew. Good morning. It's Craig, Brian, and MJ. 21 degrees, mostly sunshine today. And then the weekend looks about 19 for both Saturday and Sunday, with sunshine, clear nights as well. And that is a perfect time to head out to the drive-in once again. It's the Sunset Barry Drive-In, Newmarket as well. Playing this weekend, double features on three screens, Star Wars, The Mandalorian, and Grogu, number one movie at the box office, teaming up with Michael. That's a good double bill.
1: Yeah.
0: Then you got a horror double bill of Obsession and Backrooms, which is the new one hitting theaters this weekend.
1: That's a really good one.
0: That is a great double bill.
1: That's double-packed. Obsession has very high scores, and Backrooms just opening, but looks fantastic.
0: Yeah, and then we got a family-friendly one with The Breadwinner. With Nate Bargatze.
1: Nate Bargatze, very funny comedian.
0: Yes, yeah, so he's teaming up with the Sheepdogs. The Sheep Detectives.
2: The Sheepdogs are going to be
0: live at the drive-in. Breadwinner and Sheep Detectives are playing on screen number three. And all throughout the course of the summer, we're giving you a chance to win to go to the drive-in. It's a carload, right?
1: Yes, it is. It's a carload to go check out anyone you want.
0: Yeah.
2: Squishing.
0: So we'll do that, and we'll have some fun. We got a game coming up for you. So 7-2-1 Rock if you want to win the carload to the drive-in in Barrie Sunset Drive.

0: want to say a big happy birthday that came in through the text line to Jiffy from the Aircon family.
1: Jiffy nice. Pop. All yeah. right.
0: Enjoy your day today. All right. Who's celebrating celebrity-wise?
1: Well, we've got musicians to choose from. Danny Elfman.
0: Okay.
1: 73 today. You guys know Danny Elfman?
0: Oingo Boingo. That's what I know.
1: He's done so much music for movies and television. Beetlejuice. Batman. Edward Scissorhands. Night Before Christmas. The Simpsons did wow. the theme for that. I mean, the list goes on and on. It's very impressive. Nice. But I did choose this musician who you should be able to get.
2: What, you asking me if I'm happy? Listen, I've got £87 million in the bank. I've got a Rolls Royce. I've got three Stalkers. I'm about to go on the board at Manchester City. I'm part of the greatest band in the world. Am I happy with that? No, I'm not!
3: One of the Gallaghers?
0: Yeah. We'll take go with guess. Liam.
1: Yeah,
0: No.
1: 59 years old today.
0: Was one of two. All right, let's look at the roads. 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MJ?
4: All good this morning. Heading down the roads, the 400 between Barrie and Toronto is running along smoothly. Meanwhile, over on Highway 11, all good there from Barrie to Orillia to Gravenhurst. Meanwhile, over on 92 to Wasaga, not seeing any problems. And 26 to Stayner, 89 to Alliston, looks good. 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I'm MJ. More traffic in minutes on Rock 95.
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0: Barry's Rock Station, Rock 95 and Pretty Reckless. Death by Rock and Roll, 748 with the Rock 95 Morning Crew. Good morning. It's Craig, Brian, and MJ. All right, we got Jared here to win carload of passes to the drive. Now, this is good for any time at the drive-in. You don't necessarily have to go this weekend.
1: Newmarket or Barry, that's right.
0: Newmarket or Barry, so we'll set you up with a carload. But we're playing a little game, and it's an easy game for you because all you're going to do is do a little gambling.
1: Yeah, you got to pick between Craig or MJ, and we're going to play a little game, and whoever wins, if you've picked them, then you win, okay?
2: Okay.
0: So the game is Brian's going to give us a celebrity, and then MJ and I have to go back and forth for a movie star, and we have to name movies that that movie star is in. And when one of us falters or repeats, that's when it's over, and they're the ones that lose, okay?
2: Okay.
0: So who are you gambling on this one? Now, I will say we did a test run of this off-air, and I won. Mm-hmm. We did a test run of this on-air yesterday, and MJ won. So we're 1-1.
1: So it really...
0: That doesn't help you.
1: Doesn't help you.
2: I feel like... Ooh, I feel like Craig's going to have more movie knowledge.
1: Okay.
3: All right. You know what? I don't disagree with you.
0: You just fired her right up.
3: Yeah.
2: Craig went to TIFF.
0: I did go to TIFF. Now,
2: come on, you pick the movie truck.
0: You pick which one of us goes first.
2: Let's start with MJ.
0: MJ?
1: Okay, MJ. Here is our movie star. It's about 3 seconds is all you have. I'll make the call if you go over that, okay?
3: Okay.
1: Here's your name. Jim Carrey.
3: The Mask.
0: Dumb and Dumber.
3: Dumb and Dumber 2.
0: Ace Ventura, Pet Detective.
3: Man on the Moon.
0: Ace Ventura, When Nature Calls.
3: Truman Show.
0: Number six.
4: Oh, he's 23. It's
0: 23. I don't get it. Was it number 23?
1: Yes.
0: I wanted to say 69. Like,
1: what a showdown.
3: Yeah.
1: I got to think that because Jared picked Craig, it fired you up, and that's what did it.
0: It certainly did.
3: I was locked in.
2: You never got against MJ.
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0: All right, we'll get you updated in just a moment. Find out what Barry's talking about. Traffic first. Here's MJ.
1: All good this morning. Heading down the major routes as the 400 between Barrie and Toronto looking good. And the 404 from Newmarket to Markham looks good as well. On to Highway 11, trouble-free between Orillia and Barrie, and 27 to Elmvale, 26 to Stayner and to Collingwood. 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
0: In the Barrie 360 newsroom, here's the Rock 95 news update from Paul Sadler Motors, 550 Bayfield Street, Barrie, with Dan Blakely.
2: Good morning. Here's what Barrie's talking about. An 18-year-old from Angus charged in that three-vehicle collision Thursday afternoon that closed Highway 11 south near Sparrow Lake Road. Charges include impaired driving, violating G2 license restrictions, and OPP say they found cannabis readily available in the vehicle. A motorcyclist who had been trapped in the wreckage was airlifted to hospital in Toronto for treatment of serious injuries. Another break at the pumps this morning. Price per liter down another 3 to 4 cents a liter to an average $1.69 around Barrie. Saw it for $1.59 last night during the nightly price war among stations in Alcona. The U.S. and Iran yet to sign off on it, but negotiators have put together a two-month extension of the ceasefire agreement. Among other things, it keeps Iran from charging tolls in the Strait of Hormuz and gives Iran 30 days to remove all mines from the strait. Your next big purchase might not be made by you, but by your tech. Canadian companies are getting ready for a future where your digital assistant does the shopping and banking for you. BMO's AI chief says within months, people could rely on smart agents to make decisions on their behalf. These agents are software tools designed to handle everyday tasks and save time. As more people use them, businesses are starting to rethink how they connect with customers. Heading into the weekend, the fire danger rating in Muskoka has been set to high, meaning no daytime burning and only small recreational open-air fires between 6 p.m. and 8 a.m. Your Eyes on the Street could be our next headline. Text your tip to 705-797-1111. Barrie BayCats did it again, beat defending champion Welland in extra innings for the second time this year. 11-10 the final last night, fourth win in a row for the BayCats. A bases-loaded walk in the eighth inning gave the Jays the lead, and they hung on for a 2-1 win over the Orioles. There will be a Game 7 in the NBA Western Final, the Spurs forcing the issue with a 118-92 win over the Thunder. Montreal needs a win tonight to stay alive in its NHL East Final with Carolina. Canada sent the U.S. packing at the Men's Hockey Championship with a 4-0 quarterfinal win and will face Finland in the semifinals tomorrow. Barrie Bombers beat Newmarket 11-8 in Junior B lacrosse. A seasonable weekend ahead, the forecast in 30.
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2: Mix of sun and clouds today, windy, high of 21, a few clouds down to 6 tonight, turning sunny tomorrow, high 19, sunshine and 19 again on Sunday. 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

0: Barry's Rock Station, Rock 95, Tom Petty and the Heartbreakers, Mary Jane's Last Dance, 8:07, Rock 95 Morning Crew. Good morning. It's Craig, Brian, and MJ as we climb to 21 degrees. We got mostly sunshine in the forecast all weekend long, not only today. Got about 19 for Saturday, 19 on Sunday. It's 11 right now in Barry. And am I on an island? Let's do this once again. We give away some opinions here. Brian's got a few. And he wants to know if he's alone in these opinions.
1: I'm putting myself out here.
0: Is he on an island? Alone? Mm-hmm. With nobody else joining him in this opinion. So, what do you have today, Brian?
1: I've got three for you. We'll start with this one. You don't need to have your overhead bright lights on in your house for an extended period of time, ever. I don't want to come over and you've got them on. I don't want them on when it's dark out.
0: You know what? I don't know if I ever put them on.
1: I don't need them.
2: I don't think so, ever.
1: They're known as serial killer lights.
0: Is that what it is?
2: Really?
1: Yeah.
0: Like, I'll put them on, and I'm like, wow, that's bright.
1: You ever walk by someone's house, and they have them on, and they go, you want me to look in? Watch everything you do. Don't do it.
0: I'm very much a lamp guy.
1: Yeah.
2: Yeah, I like a lamp.
0: A little lamp.
2: That's a nice little move.
0: In the corner. It's enough. If I'm reading, get closer to it. That's enough for me. I don't think you're on an island.
1: All right, room on the island. You're on it.
0: 721 Rock, if you disagree with Brian, and you're not joining us on that island.
1: This one, I do feel like you're going to disagree. With me. The best thing to cook over a campfire is a grilled cheese sandwich.
2: I've never tried it.
1: Those specific metal things that fold the bread that are only meant for a campfire are the best. You could put jam in there too, whatever, but that's the best thing.
0: Do you think is it easy to burn?
1: Is it easy to burn? No.
0: Really?
1: Very, very difficult to burn. Almost impossible to burn.
0: Well, I've cooked toast on a campfire. You know, one of those little stupid tents?
2: Yeah.
0: you put toast on.
2: Yes, yes.
0: And then you have to flip it over to toast it?
2: Yeah.
0: And I've burnt my toast.
1: I'm specifically talking about
0: those metal things
1: that fold.
0: But you would still have to flip it.
1: No. Oh, you flip it. Yeah.
0: Yeah.
1: But it's just
2: a handle. You don't have to flip the bread.
1: Yeah, it's just a handle.
0: It's
1: the best.
0: I guess.
2: Is it really good?
1: The way it melts and everything, and it kind of squishes it in a perfect way.
2: It's more like a panini.
0: Okay. All right. The question is it the best thing? He says it's the best thing.
2: The best thing to cook over.
0: Is it beating a s'more?
2: No.
0: I don't think so.
2: Beat a s'more.
0: Like, you're not cooking a s'more in any other way.
2: No.
0: Whereas a grilled cheese, you're doing it in five different ways, and maybe this is
1: messy, a s'more. What are you, 6 years old? Grow up. Grow up, pal. We're not having s'mores for dinner, Craig.
2: The first thing someone says when it's like, let's have a campfire, like, great, we can make s'mores.
0: They make s'mores.
2: It's always fun.
0: They sell s'mores kits.
1: And it's amateur hour.
0: All right.
2: Okay.
0: You're on an island.
2: Yeah.
1: Grilled cheese sandwich.
0: All right.
1: Okay, the last one. Now, this is something that does bother me. I find that in my house specifically, the other person that lives there accidentally leaves on the fan in the bathroom all the time. And I believe that every fan should have a timer. And I would compare it to if you've ever had a jacuzzi, even if you've ever gone to a hotel and they have a hot tub, turn the jets on. It's a timer.
0: Sure.
2: Yeah, I believe
1: in the think
2: timer.
1: Every fan in any bathroom should have a timer. People leave it on by accident, and it's on for hours.
2: Yeah.
1: Drives me nuts.
2: Our bathroom downstairs, and I totally agree with you, actually, our bathroom downstairs, it doesn't have a timer, but when you turn on the light, the fan automatically goes on. So many times, my kids will leave the light on and the fan. We always think someone's in there nonstop. We're like, who's been in the bathroom for 45 minutes?
0: I mean, did the person that lived with you say they put it on accidentally, or are they trying to mask something? There's a reason for the fan.
1: even if you take a shower, you want to have the fan on, right?
2: Sure.
0: Right.
2: And that can go on all day long.
0: Really? You don't pass the bathroom ever again?
1: Sometimes people don't hear it the same.
2: Yeah.
1: It's just white noise and they don't think about it.
0: Like, we leave the fan on and then within 20 minutes, somebody at least passes it and goes, hey, the fan's on.
1: What if it's the ensuite? You're downstairs. Whoops.
2: Yeah, it's annoying. Or what if you're napping and it's downstairs and you can hear it?
1: Craig's a guy who leaves the fan on. That's how I can tell.
0: I like a fan. I have an issue and I need it on all the time. I think a timer would work. I think that makes sense.
1: Like, it's not a thing that's installed in any bathroom for whatever reason.
0: It's not. I thought you meant all fans. You said like a ceiling fan or
1: just a room fan.
0: Just a room fan.
1: Bathroom specific.
0: Because my ceiling fan will go on all day.
1: Yeah.
0: I need it.
1: I'm okay with that. That's fine.
0: Yeah, okay. Thank you. 705.
1: Very stinky.
0: 721 Rock. If you want to contest Brian with his on an island choices for today, let's look at the roads. Traffic first.
3: Looks like a good trip this morning on your way down the highways as the 400 from Coldwater to Barrie towards Toronto looks good. Meanwhile, north of Barrie, no problems on Highway 11 heading up to Orillia on 89 to Alliston. That's in good shape as well. Meanwhile, 27 to Elmvale and 90 to Angus. 92 on your way to Wasaga looking good. 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
1: Lisa is here for the 30-Second Song Challenge. Lisa, I got three songs, and if you can get the song title of each one of these tunes, you're going to be a winner today. Just the song title is needed. You don't need to tell us who sings the songs. If you get stuck, you'll pass, and if there's time on the clock, we'll get back to it. MJ's got the clock once I begin the first song. Are you ready?
2: I'm ready.
1: All right. You ready, MJ?
3: I'm ready.
1: Here we go. Song one.
3: Okay. 24 seconds.
1: We'll go to song number two. See if we can pick this one up quick.
2: Pass.
1: Just the pitter-patter of small feet, it felt like.
2: Yeah, I couldn't hear it. 16
3: seconds.
1: Okay, let's get to song three. Here we go.
2: Living on the edge.
1: No.
2: Living in an elevator.
1: No, you got the right band. Well, did you say, what did you say?
2: Love in an elevator.
1: Love in an elevator. Okay, I misunderstood. Can you put 5 seconds on the clock
3: Absolutely.
1: For her?
3: Absolutely.
4: It was very quick,
1: yeah,
4: yes.
1: Yeah.
3: Okay,
1: it
3: no
1: sounded
3: worries.
1: Like one word. Limited. Yeah.
3: Not a problem, so we're at 10 seconds.
1: All right, 10 seconds. We'll go back to song number one, see what happens here.
2: Take the long way home.
1: Yes, take the long way home.
3: Whoa.
1: Nicely done.
3: Will this be the comeback of the century?
1: Could be. How much time?
2: This one's going to get me, though. This one's going to get me.
1: Yeah, this one gets a lot of people. But let's see if we can do it. Here we go.
2: Pass. I have no clue.
1: You know who it's by?
2: No.
5: Led Zeppelin?
1: Led Zeppelin.
4: Craig always knows Led Zeppelin.
1: I love my, I love my Led Zeppelin. Led Zeppelin and CCR tend to throw people. That's Ramble On.
2: Oh, damn.
1: Thanks for playing, Lisa. 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
1: All good this morning. Over on the roads on the 400, Barrie to the GTA. No major delays spotted for you. It does slow down a bit, though, between Finch and the 401. And Highway 11, all good there as you make your way from Barrie up to Orillia. Meanwhile, over on 92 to Wasaga, not seeing any issues. And 27 to Elmvale, 92 to Wasaga, looks good, too. 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I'm MJ. More traffic in minutes on Rock 95.
0: 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Here's a Rock 95 news update. It's brought to you by Inspire. Breathe easier, sleep better. Here's Dan Blakely.
2: Good morning. Here's what Barrie's talking about. U.S. and Iranian negotiators have reached a tentative agreement to extend the ceasefire in the three-month-old war by another 60 days and start a new round of talks on Iran's nuclear program. It still has to be approved by Iran and U.S. President Trump. Price of gas down another 3 to 4 cents a liter in the Barrie area from yesterday at this time. $1.69 a liter. Just down the street from our studio. An 18-year-old from Angus has been charged with impaired driving and violating G2 license restrictions after a three-vehicle collision Thursday on Highway 11 south of Gravenhurst. One of the vehicles was a motorcycle. Its operator airlifted to hospital with serious but not life-threatening injuries. Chinese online retailer Temu has been hit with $232 million in fines. A European Union investigation found it failed to protect consumers from illegal products like toxic or hazardous toys and unsafe electronics. 41st annual Walk for Alzheimer's is this weekend at Springwater Provincial Park in Midhurst. Jamie Grant at the Alzheimer's Society of Simcoe County has thousands of reasons why you should sign up.
3: So the current numbers, which we are sure are far underreported, are about 11,500. And that does not include the caregivers and moms, dads, sister, brothers that are all helping care for the people who are impacted.
2: Proceeds from this walk and others to come in Collingwood and Orillia help to maintain free programs for those with dementia and their families. Still time to get involved, says Grant. Log on to alzheimers.ca/Simcoe County for more information. Big moment, local buzz. We want to hear about it. Text us at 705-797-1111. Barrie Baycats won their fourth in a row, 11-10 over Welland. The second time this season, Barrie has beaten the defending champs in extra innings. Jays hung on for a 2-1 win over the Orioles. A bases-loaded walk in the eighth gave them the lead. They're now just a game shy of 500. Spurs forced a Game 7 in the NBA West Final, beating the Thunder 118-92. Montreal needs a win tonight to stay alive in its NHL East Final with Carolina. Canada blanked the U.S. 4-0 in quarterfinal action at the Men's Hockey Championship. We'll face Finland in the semifinals tomorrow. The Barrie Bombers beat Newmarket 11-8 in Junior B lacrosse action. More sun than clouds this weekend. The forecast in 30.
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2: Sunny to start, a few clouds creeping in during the day, windy high of 21, part

0: Barry's Rock Station, Rock 95, and REM, Losing My Religion, 839 with Rock 95 Morning Crew. Good morning. It's Craig, Brian, and MJ. 21 degrees, mostly sunshine today, 6 tonight, few clouds, and a 19 for both Saturday and Sunday. We're at 13 in Barry, and your Daily Dirt is coming up.
1: Peter Jackson admits that the Hobbit movies that he directed sucked.
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1: You are going to find a bit of a slowdown on the southbound 400 between Finch and the 401, making your way into the GTA. A little bit of volume on the 404, the southbound side between Davis and St. John's Side Road. Meanwhile, over on 11, Aurelia to Barrie looks good. On 26 to Stainer and 90 to Angus, no issues there. 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
0: John Hamm's ego will surely be on cloud nine as he is the subject of a new comedy about celebrity hall passes.
20: I had a celebrity free pass thing with my fiance, but he took it literally. So now I need to have sex with John Hamm to even out the score and save my relationship.
21: You did the D, now you gotta do the do.
20: Yes. Yes,
22: or she's right. Doing it to save the relationship.
23: Well, that'll work.
24: Oh, they gave it away in the trailer.
0: So if you're not familiar, a celebrity hall pass, or a hall pass, if you will, is someone that when you and your partner have committed to each other, but you're like, you know what, if a celebrity rolls into town, if you have a chance to sleep with them, this is your one person. And so I guess she has to go after John Hamm. This looks actually really hilarious. Stars Zoe Dutch, tons of cameos. Weird Al makes an appearance. John Slattery, who starred with John Hamm in Mad Men. He's also in it as well. Yeah, coming up in theaters later this summer. It looks like a funny comedy.
1: I think if I brought that subject up to my wife, give me one celebrity I can sleep with, she'd go, anyone, you're never going to sleep with one of them.
0: Sure. I've had this discussion with my husband before, and I'm like, but when it really comes down to it, would I be okay with it? Like, no.
2: In this room, I do feel like MJ is the only one who does have maybe a celebrity hall pass.
0: Yeah.
2: Say his name.
0: Jensen Ackles.
1: That's right. Celebrity in quotes.
0: It's not his
1: talent. Who the hell is that guy?
0: It's not his talent nor his fame that I'm interested in.
1: Talent. No one else is talent there? I don't know.
0: Okay, there has been a lot of talk about this Freedom 250 concert going on in the U.S. this summer. A bunch of acts supposed to perform, but it could already be doomed. Lots have already pulled out, including Martina McBride. There was a lot of confusion on if Milli Vanilli were performed. We talked about this yesterday, so apparently they were going to, now they're not going to, but because the one surviving member of the, I guess, headpiece of Milli Vanilli, the people we thought was Milli Vanilli, he's still alive and he owns the name,
1: right.
0: But the real Milli Vanilli doesn't, and they aren't performing, but it's...
1: I don't know
0: if
1: anybody cares.
0: No! You know what? I wasted too much energy trying to figure this story out. It's not worth my time. One guy who people were really not very sure why he was snubbed, Kid Rock. He was the poster boy, right?
2: You would think. But any time the, you know, politics and music mix, they don't.
0: They certainly don't. It's a really weird thing going on. He's been snubbed. Yeah, one guy said, we want Kid Rock to play. Do better. Anyways, moving on. Famous director Peter Jackson, who directed Lord of the Rings, says a delivery driver once told him that his Hobbits movie were not very good. These three films came out between 2012 and 2015, and people were really high on Peter Jackson at the time after Lord of the Rings. So the story goes, a FedEx delivery man goes to him. He's like, oh, you're the guy who made Lord of the Rings. And he's like, yeah. And he's like, those were great, man. Fantastic films. You should have done those Hobbit movies because those sucked. And Peter Jackson's like, yeah, buddy, I hear you.
2: Shouldn't you have just left this at the door?
0: Yeah. Exactly. Why are you raving?
3: Thanks, though.
0: What would you do if someone like bashed your work and they
1: might get it every day, man?
0: What are you talking about? Craig. Yeah. I'm MJ. That's your Daily Dirt on Rock 95. Rock 95.

0: Craigslist brought to you by Victory Ridge Sports, your friendly hunting and target sports store, Bayview Drive, Barrie. Well, some sad news to start off Craigslist today. Four-time Stanley Cup champion Claude Lemieux has passed away. News came down yesterday. He had a very long career in the NHL. I remember drafting him in a few of my pools in the 90s. He went from 1984, played all the way to like 2009.
1: Yeah, pretty crazy career. I mean, he was a really good player. And I just can't believe that if you're following along with the NHL playoffs, on Monday night, he brought the torch out for the Montreal Canadiens.
0: I think that's the thing that shocks people
1: the most.
0: It is wild. And that just shows you the state of mental health, because he passed away from suicide. He was found in a furniture store that I guess his family owns yesterday. But yeah, you look at a Monday and you see nothing but a smile on his face, looking happy, and then he's gone just a couple days later. Yeah. So that just shows you. Played with the Canadiens, the Devils, the Avalanche, passing away at 60 years old.
2: Awful.
0: There's a viral design for a new men's bathroom that's going around that's created with AI that makes a little more common sense than the bathrooms that we're known for. So we walk into a men's bathroom and you get a row of urinals followed by a few stalls.
2: Mm-hmm.
0: It's not a lot of privacy going on there. In fact, let me tell you a quick little story. There was one time when I was at a urinal and some kid came, and I don't remember when this was, but it was quite some time ago, and he comes and he sticks his head right where I am.
2: Oh,
1: yeah.
2: No.
0: To see what I'm doing.
2: Aye, aye, aye.
0: I'm like, who are you? Anyway, this new design, instead of a row of urinals, is urinal stall, urinal stall, urinal stall, which means you now have privacy at the urinal because you have two stall walls on either side of you, right?
1: I don't know if
0: right.
1: I like it. I think it would hold it up. It would be a little too long of a wait.
2: It would disrupt, sorry, lack of a better word, disrupt the flow?
1: Yeah.
2: Okay.
1: Yeah.
0: Really?
1: Yeah, I think so.
0: Why is that?
1: And also, that's for a huge bathroom.
0: Sure.
1: There's most men's bathrooms, one urinal, one stall. That's it.
0: That's a smaller bathroom,
1: you
0: yes.
1: know what I mean?
0: Yeah. So. But for like a stadium bathroom or a bigger restaurant,
1: the problem
0: maybe.
1: Is you don't want someone who's going number one to take up a stall. Do you know what I mean?
0: Right.
1: And so that's why when you have it separated, stalls on left and then urinals on
0: right.
1: I mean,
0: right. I've gone number one in a stall before.
1: You broke the rule.
0: I broke the rule.
3: I didn't know you're that kind of guy. How about you don't?
2: My heaven.
0: The problems with this, people were pointing out, is that it costs more money because you'll have more stall walls. Because a stall wall is shared. And now that they're separate, you'll have to put more walls. And they say their plumbing could be an issue on this one as well. Now, I don't
1: the
0: know.
1: The plumber's piped in on that?
0: Now, wait a minute. More pipes!
1: Yeah, we can't do that.
0: And the Rock 95 Patio Prowl is back for another season. We announced this yesterday. And yes, we are back on Thursday, 5 to 7 o'clock. We roll out all throughout Simcoe County with all sorts of different patios. I'll be your host for most of them. Malone's Pint House is where we're going to start off.
2: Mm-hmm.
0: So we have this little great community of friends that come out and they travel with us and we just have a good time. Give away some prizes. We got concert tickets that we hand out each and every time. This time around, it's a pound of wings and a land shark. Of course, hey. Land shark is back for another year. We love them. $15.95, which is a great deal.
1: It's always a great deal. Every single week, all summer long, you want an excuse to get out and beat crowds and stuff so it's not the weekend.
0: Yeah.
1: It's nice.
0: Yeah. Celebrate summer. Celebrate patios. The Patio Prowl. Check it all out at rock95.com. But yeah, next Thursday, starting at Malone's Pint House, we're there at 5 o'clock.
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0: Mornings, and nobody but you, and 30 minutes of nonstop rock, finishing up with the Rock 95 Morning Crew. And this coming weekend, Sunday, you're going to be climbing Mount Everest.
1: I sure am.
0: The Everest Challenge, which is a very cool event that we took part in last year and won.
1: Mm-hmm.
0: You're the defending champ this time. You got to do us proud. Where's it going down? And can people still get involved?
1: Yeah, you can definitely still get involved. They got lots of room available. So all you need is a team of 2 or 10 or more, right? But if just 2 of you want to go
2: and do it,
1: that's the team. Exactly. And basically what we are doing is we are climbing the equivalent of the height of Everest. So I think...
0: So it's the more the better, but the more the less work.
1: For one person to do it would take 96 trips. We don't want to do that. So the more people on your team, the easier it's going to be. And you're just basically climbing up this hill. This is happening at Horseshoe Valley. It's going to be a beautiful day. So you know those ski hills that they have there?
0: Yeah.
1: You're climbing up it.
0: Yeah.
1: Those are now.
0: But you're being carried down, right? They got the ski lift going there.
1: Yes,
0: so it's not up and down. It's, you get a little break.
1: Exactly. You get onto the ski lift.
0: No pressure either.
2: Well, and we've done it. So can we look back and now say, it's easy.
1: No, you're not going to say it's easy, but it's not as bad as you think. It's not
0: easy,
1: easier as you go.
0: Yeah.
1: And you know what? There is no pressure. No one is yelling at you. And if you can't complete it, that is fine. My team will complete it first. Mm-hmm. That's fine.
0: You think so? Huh?
2: We did have someone on our team last year who wore jeans. Not recommended.
1: Not recommended. He's not part of the team this year.
2: I couldn't wear shorts.
1: Stu, I told you couldn't do it.
0: The biggest recommendation is to wear good shoes.
1: Absolutely. Something with a nice grip, something light if you can. And honestly, it's just fun. And they're really, when I say there's no pressure, there is no pressure. It's such an easygoing event. And it's all for a good cause, the United Way of Simcoe, Muskoka.
0: So if you want to donate, we can go to our Facebook page. You've got a link right there.
1: If you can't participate, but you love us, please go onto our Facebook page. We'll have a link there where you can support us. Or if you wanted to go onto a team of your own, you can definitely do that as well.
0: And you'll give us a full report on Monday on how it went.
1: Absolutely.
0: All right.
1: Yeah.
0: How many times did you go last year? How about now? You went seven?
1: Seven.
0: You going to try to beat that?
1: Yes.
0: Okay.
1: I'm going to try. But I don't know.
0: Do you remember when you did the CN Tower thing a few weeks ago?
1: And I did not.
0: No, you didn't do that.
1: No,
0: age gets us all.
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0: 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Good morning. It's Craig, Brian, and MJ. And we got to send a shout out to our buddy Earl. Earl keeps us entertained in the morning with his wonderful images that he sends us.
1: Yeah, memes.
0: I mean, he's a rock star, and he loves rock stars.
2: Yeah.
0: And he sent us a little message this morning that I think just brightened our day.
3: 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And it's sad to say I'm off to do my job, my work, rock up, roll on drywall and taping, so let's get it on.
1: Yeah, baby. Yeah. Enjoy the day, Earl.
2: That man loves his job.
0: I was going to say, he never, nobody's ever made drywall seem so cool. 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Going to be a great weekend. 21 degrees, sunshine today, 6, and a few clouds in for tonight, and then 19 for both Saturday and Sunday, and a lot of sunshine to go with it. 13 in Barrie right now.
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0: Barry's Rock Station, Rock 95. There's 3 days grace, never too late. Greg, Brian, MJ, Rock 95 morning crew. Barbecue season is here.
1: Yeah, it is. Nice. And I know that I've cleaned mine. MJ's cleaned her grill. Craig?
0: No, not yet.
1: I don't know what he's waiting for. So we cleaned our grill. We're barbecuing all the time. Last night, my girlfriend's like, why didn't you barbecue some more veggies? And I was like, I don't know. Yeah. Get over it. And then she started listing off all kinds of veggies that we don't have. And she's like, well, why didn't you do this? And I'm like, we don't have veggies.
0: There's your answer.
1: So that's what I want you to do, a blind ranking, Craig. And I have some veggies here for you. And you're going to let me know where they fall in place.
2: In place as far as barbecued veggies?
1: Yes. Okay. Barbecued veggies specifically on a clean grill.
0: Okay. Clean grill. So let's imagine I have somebody else's grill.
1: Yeah. I've got five for you as well. Okay. So here we go. Red onion.
2: Red onion is, I like a good red onion. I'm going to rank that number three. What do you think of that?
1: It feels like you almost don't like it as much.
2: Well, I have a feeling
3: like it, but I think I'll
2: like more.
1: Okay. What about grilling asparagus? On the barbecue. Doesn't take long. It's very quick. What's with the silence?
2: I'm thinking. One.
1: Oh, asparagus took the number one spot.
2: I don't know if there's anything better that enhances a flavor more than grilling asparagus.
3: Interesting.
1: You ever wrap them?
2: Actually, there is something. I'm going to stick with one because I bet you're not going to have it on the list. But I'm going to go with that's my number one.
1: you didn't wrap it, did you?
2: No, but a little shaved parm.
1: Ooh. On the grill or taken off?
2: You take it off.
3: Do you have it on tinfoil or do you have a little thing for it?
2: No, I just throw them on. Let them go. Let them char up a little bit.
3: Okay.
2: Yeah, I'm comfortable.
1: Everything chars up on his grill when it's not clean.
3: That's right.
2: God. Last year's hamburger on this year's asparagus. Asparagus, number one.
1: Okay. Peppers. Any color. On the grill.
2: Yeah, five.
3: Yeah, I'd say that. I love peppers. You guys know I love peppers. I don't like them grilled.
1: Yeah. Oh, I like them with the corners all charred.
2: Yeah, they're okay, but I think I'd go five on that. I'd be comfortable there.
1: Mm-hmm. Okay, we're going to see if you love this list at the end, okay?
2: I got a two and a four left.
1: Yes, you do. We're going to go with zucchini. On the grill.
2: I do like zucchini grilled.
1: Where does it fall in there?
2: Two. We'll go two. And I'm comfortable with that. I think asparagus is better. Mm-hmm. You don't like zucchini?
1: It's a little high.
2: It's a little high?
1: Red onion zucchini? I know what I'm grabbing.
2: Red onion doesn't work as a vegetable, though. It works more as a salad or a topping on a burger.
1: What about on a shish kebab? Thank you very much.
2: It's very good on a shish kebab.
1: Thank you. Same with a pepper.
2: I'm actually very happy with my list, depending on what number four is.
1: Okay, the last one here is eggplant.
2: Oh, God, that should have been five.
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inside 30 minutes of Nonstop Rock. It's Craig in for Tim Weston this morning. He'll be by later on. With Bob Marley and the Wailers, Is This Love? 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

0: Barry's Rock Station, Rock 95 with the Black Keys. You Gotta Lose, finishing up 30 minutes of nonstop rock. New release coming out on home video, if you still collect. It's the Kill Bill movie, The Whole Bloody Affair. This is where Quentin Tarantino took part one and part two and put them together and made them the complete movie that he wanted to make. Now, here's the interesting thing about this. It's coming out not only on just, you know, 4K and whatever. It's coming out on VHS. So he's releasing it on VHS in a two-tape, kind of like, you know, in the old days when you used to watch Titanic or The Godfather, it was two tapes. And that's what he... Now, there is a little bit of a resurgence with VHS tapes. I guess people are collecting them. It's nothing that I mean, I have no way of playing them. I do not have a VCR anymore. Maybe some people don't as well, and they just want to collect it as a keepsake. So I ask you this question. Do you have a VCR? And if you have a VCR, is there a reason that you have a VCR? Do you still watch old movies, or is it just sitting there just in case? Is there something holding you back from getting rid of your VCR? I would love to hear your story. 705-721-ROCK on the phone and the text line.
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0: station, Rock 95, Matchbox 20 and 3 a.m. So I asked the question, do you still have a VCR? Kill Bill, the new movie, The Whole Bloody Affair, put two movies together, but they're releasing it on VHS. Well, does anybody still have a VCR and the capability to watch this new release? And we got a lot of texts in. Rob texted in at 705-721-ROCK, said yes, they have a VCR and DVD combo that they still have their family films on VHS, which I find to be a sensible thing. A lot of people did that in the VCR craze and probably just haven't got around to putting it on DVD. We still have a VCR and a bunch of VHS tapes that I watch on occasion, mostly for nostalgia. That is Jay writing in. And then Les Wilson from Halliburton said that they still have a VCR and have all the MASH series on VHS. Nostalgia is a powerful drug, right? 705-721-ROCK if you want to chime in from the Rock 95 Weather Center. 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With sunshine today and a good-looking Friday. 21 degrees, the high 6 for later on tonight. A few clouds there. And 19 degrees for Saturday and for Sunday with all sunshine. It's 16 in Barrie.
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0: Barry's Rock Station, Rock 95, Tom Cochran, Red Rider, Lunatic Fringe, and Craig Ross in for Tim Weston. I'm asking the question, do you have a VCR? And the reason I'm asking is because there's a new release, it's Kill Bill, and it's going on VHS. And it's nostalgia, right, for a lot of people to pop in those tapes. Please be kind, rewind, but do you still have the capability to play VHS tapes with a VCR? We got a text in from Laura. Yes, I have a VCR. I started to collect Disney VHS movies when I was younger, and I still have the movies, so I needed a VCR to play them. Those are the big clunky white boxes, which in retrospect were kind of ugly, right? They just snap together, and they're plastic, and they dent, and they're bent. However, having said that, I believe, if I'm not mistaken, those things are worth quite a bit of money, so you may want to look into that.
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0: Barry's Rock Station, Rock 95. That's Green Day, and finishing up 30 minutes of nonstop rock. Tim Weston will be in after noon, and he will give you your next opportunity to get into the Great Canadian Beaver Toss. We'll be listening for that cue to call. We have a Great Canadian prize pack that we are giving away at the Beaver Toss this year, which takes place just before Canada Day, June 26th, Meridian Place. We're very excited about it. 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

Barry's Rock Station, Rock 95, Stain, Fred Durst, and Outside. I was talking earlier on about whether or not you own a VCR still in 2026 and the purpose of owning a VCR. I think the best text came in from Joel, who still owns a VCR. And the reason that he owns a VCR is so that he can do Dark Side of Oz. Now, that's where you take Dark Side of the Moon and you play it while you're watching The Wizard of Oz, and you do it on the third Lion's Roar, and everything kind of syncs up together. It's like a giant musical for Dark Side of the Moon, which I've never done before. But when asked why a VCR and why not put it on DVD or anything like that, he says he doesn't want to deal with the digitally remastered version of Wizard of Oz, which may or may not mess up with the timing. So a purist, if you will, I can only imagine that Joel has fun with Dark Side.

0: side of Oz, if you know what I mean. Good for him. I'd love to try it. 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We've got sunshine and 21 degrees. That's all throughout your Friday, and then 19 degrees on Saturday. There might be a little bit of cloud cover in the morning, and then Sunday looks like it's going to be 19 and sunshine.
1: 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Let's go. Let's start the betting off with 1,200. Do I have 1,200? 1,200 over
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0: Rock Station, Rock 95, Theory of a Dead Man, and Make Up Your Mind. It's Craig Ross in for Tim, who's coming in at the top of the hour for the legendary lunch and for the rest of the afternoon, as well as McCully is off for this week, which means he's got a ton of giveaways. He's going to hook you up with a few chances to get in on the Great Canadian Beaver Toss. That's happening today. Along with some concert tickets, Prism and Saga are performing live at Casino Rama Resort August 8th. He's got concert tickets to that, some lotto tickets, and so much more with Tim Weston. Have yourself a great weekend.
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0: Geddy Lee hitting those impossible notes as always. Rush, Fly By Night, Barry's Rock Station, Rock 95, 12 noon. And a Rock 95 news update next. 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Good afternoon, Ian McLennan.
1: Good afternoon. Here's what Barry's talking about. A Mississauga man at the center of an online case has pleaded guilty to 14 counts of aiding suicide. Kenneth Law entered the pleas this morning in court, where he'd been facing trial on those charges, along with 14 counts of first-degree murder. Law's defense says the murder charges will be withdrawn. A sentencing hearing will happen in the fall. Police allege the 60-year-old Law operated multiple websites that sold substances linked to self-harm, shipping roughly 1,200 packages to more than 40 countries, including about 160 in Ontario. All of the charges relate to 14 victims in this province between the ages of 16 and 36. Canada's economy flashing warning lights after new numbers from Statistics Canada show growth has stalled and may be brushing up against recession territory. StatsCan says real GDP was flat in the first quarter of the year. Canada has now seen two straight quarterly contractions, a common benchmark for what's called a technical recession. Heading into the report, economists were expecting growth of about 1.5%. Some analysts say there is no sugarcoating the weakness, pointing to ongoing trade tensions, weaker investment, and soft housing activity weighing on the economy. Traffic stop in East Denbury resulted in a drug seizure. Four people arrested, two of them charged. Police say around 1:30 Tuesday morning, officers spotted a car failing to stop or even slow down at an intersection with a red light near Duckworth Street and Grove Street East. The vehicle was pulled over by police. Officers say in plain view, a white powdery substance and some drug paraphernalia. Police say a search uncovered a significant amount of crack cocaine and cocaine and cash. A 40-year-old Gravenhurst man charged with drug offenses, possession of property obtained by crime, a 46-year-old woman from Scarborough written up for failing to stop at a red light and driving while under suspension. A famous bull mosaic in one of Milan's grand arcades is getting some much-needed care after being worn down by tourists honoring a tradition involving its delicate body parts. As Italian legend goes, tourists in Milan who grind their heels on the bull's testicles and spin in place three times are guaranteed good fortune and will likely return. Well, visitors twirling clockwise for luck have left a small crater on the bull's lucky spot. Restoration to return the artwork to its former glory now underway. Your Eyes on the Street could be our next headline. Text your tip to 705-797-1111. The Blue Jays play in Baltimore tonight looking for win number 4 in a row. Carolina Hurricanes can punch their ticket to the Stanley Cup Final with a home ice win against the Canadians tonight. Canes lead the Eastern Conference Final 3-2. Chicoutimi and Everett face off in the Memorial Cup semifinal. The winner gets Kitchener on Sunday. Beautiful weekend weather, the forecast in 30.
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1: A mix of sun and cloud, wind kicking up, gust to 60, high 23, few clouds overnight, low 6, sunshine through the weekend, 19 tomorrow and 23 on Sunday. 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

0: Conquistador, there's Procol Harum on the Legendary Lunch on Rock 95. Happy birthday to Gary Brooker from the band ZZ Top. 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
1: Rumors spreading around. United takes the time. About to check outside the games. And you know what I'm talking about. 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

0: 95, Brian Adams and Run to You on the legendary lunch. LaGrange and ZZ Top back there, too. Billy Gibbons has a new song. He's doing a solo song called Brown Paper Bag. I've put it on our Rock 95 Facebook page in case you want to check it out. On the way, Records and Rock Stars next on the legendary lunch.
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17: Sometimes in a moment of personal reflection about just how many times I've been married and unmarried, I remember one of my favorite artists who at last count had himself been married 7 times, twice to the same woman. One surefire way to come up with new songs, many of which have nothing to do with Steve Earle's wives and lovers. Of course, there's one of his songs that more than any other gets played on the radio because it's good, and partly because while good old-fashioned country twang, despite being a big part of the careers of other bands like the Rolling Stones, scares some people not willing to call themselves country fans. Copperhead Road came out in the fall of 88 just as I was opening a record store in Toronto, and it would find its way at number 10 on the charts, on its way to becoming the 11th official state song of Tennessee. A song telling the story about a guy who came back from Vietnam, and instead of jumping into the moonshine biz, he went full weed. The song's title, coming from a real road near Mountain City, Tennessee, When the song hit, everybody and his brother started stealing those road signs, so they changed the road's name to Copperhead Hollow Road. All that to say that on the Records and Rockstars weekly hour-long show, we're going all in and titling the show Because There's More to Steve Earle Than Copperhead Road.
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0: Right, 95, Blister in the Sun. Violent Femmes, don't want to get that in this heat as we're going to get into it in the summer of 2026. And it's looking good for the weekend. More lunch in a minute. First, from the Rock 95 Weather Center. 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Sun cloud, 23 degrees today, 6 overnight with a few clouds, 19 degrees Saturday and mainly sunny, 23 Sunday and mainly sunny. Even next week, it's sunshine all the way through in the advanced forecast. Early part of the weekend, almost to the mid-20s, 18 degrees right now in Barrie on a Friday on the Legendary Lunch. More to come.
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0: just like if you were to jam a delicious chicken sandwich into the inside of a cheeseburger, but for music. 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

0: Y35, Peter Frampton and Baby I Love Your Way from Frampton Comes Alive. 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
1: All right.
0: Congratulations. The season opener is tomorrow, Saturday, May 30th, and we'll be there from 11 to 3 and BarryHD.com and a $1,000 Show Your Ride contest. But you got $50 to enjoy. Congratulations, man.
1: Well, thank you. You see me down there.

0: Right 95, Noah Kahan and The Great Divide, 30 Minutes of Rock with Aerosmith's Love in an Elevator. Congratulations to Peter, who's got a $50 gift card to enjoy Barry Harley Davidson. He's going to be there tomorrow for the season opener, BarryHD.com. We'll be live on location from 11 to 3. It'll be outside of those hours. It'll be going on longer. The Show Your Ride contest is $1,000 tomorrow. So come on by, join us, bring your ride, and should be a great time. And we'll see Peter from Menacing there as well. Coming your way today, there's lots on the way, including Jackpot Radio in a few minutes' time. And a new species of bird. Well, not around anymore, but we'll go back in history and find out what they've discovered. That's coming up on the show today as we make our way to the roads and say good afternoon for Cottage Country Traffic on a Friday afternoon. Brenda Devine.
1: Good afternoon, Tim. We're off to a pretty decent start today. There is some traffic southbound 404 from Finch down to the DVP. Southbound 400 also from Finch as you make your way down to Highway 401. Southbound Highway 50 as you travel down towards Major McKenzie. Anything north of there and looking good so far. There is some traffic if you're traveling on Highway 48 heading north or southbound through Baldwin Road. There's that ongoing construction delay as you travel through there. Here in Barrie, northbound 400 filling in from ESSA as you make your way up through Dunlop. I did get word about a collision on Sunnydale by the 400 at Shirley Avenue, and also police activity at the Five Points. So just be carefully traveling through those areas. You want to update me on anything, 1-844-ROJAM. It's a Happy Dad summer, refreshing and delicious. 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I'm Brenda Devine. More traffic in minutes on Rock 95.
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0: Peaches and Presidents of the USA, Rock 95, 135, and Tim Weston plays some Jackpot Radio coming up in a little bit. The forecast is on the way. I just have to tell you that it's stunning and quick. I mean, it's beautiful weekend on the way this weekend. Let's make our way to the roads and see how things are moving along, first of all, and the latest lowdown. Here's Brenda Devine.
1: Hey there, Tim. Looking good as you travel through the Barrie area. Starting to fill in a little bit northbound, approaching Essa up towards Dunlop. Southbound side is good. And if you're traveling to the north of us, it's looking pretty decent right now as well. Heading out on Highway 69, there has been that ongoing construction through Shawanaga. Today, it looks good. So that's definitely good news if you're traveling through there. And if you have any updates, of course, you can always let me know at 1-844-ROJAM. That's 1-844-762-3526. There's some traffic southbound 400, Finch to the 401. Southbound 404 from Finch down to the DVP. 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I'm Brenda Devine. More traffic in minutes on Rock 95.
0: 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Maple View and Bryan Drive in Barrie, 23 in sun and cloud today, 19 sunshine Saturday, 23 sunshine Sunday. Super weekend, looking good. 6 overnight, 5 degrees overnight tomorrow night. So we had a couple of cool, clear nights coming up. 21 degrees now, gusty winds up to about 46K at Rock 95.
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0: There's a couple of guys in Burton Cummings and Randy Bachman who are pretty happy to be playing back together again and playing their own music that they wrote years ago. Guess Who, American Woman, and Tim Weston here. 1:49 on the clock. We'll get to Jackpot Radio coming up. Paleontologists have discovered a new species of feathered bird that lived 121 million years ago. Amazing we live on this planet for this long. We're still discovering stuff. This was a creature that had tail feathers nearly twice the length of its body. So it must have been pretty easy to spot as we make our way to the roads this afternoon with the latest. Here's Brenda Devine.
1: Good afternoon, Tim. We do have a crash here in Barrie at Donald Street and Wellington. That's the Donald and Ann Street area. It looks like there's another one on Ann Street by Henry. So this whole area doesn't look very good right now at all. According to some listeners, it is closed through there. So you might want to avoid that area for now. If you're through there and you want to update me, 1-844-ROAD-JAM, but it's not looking too good right now at all. Other than that, if you're traveling to the north of us, there's just a little bit of traffic on 12 Memorial over towards Highway 11. 26 looks good. 27 looks good. 92 between Elmvale and Wasaga Beach looking good. I did see some heavy traffic as well over as you make your way between Wasaga Beach and Collingwood. It's actually construction. It's at Hume Street, which is Highway 26 and Pretty River Parkway, and it's just really jammed as you make your way through there. Other than that, you've got a nice drive on the major routes, 400, Highway 404, 27, all looking good right now. If you want to update me on anything else, 1-844-ROAD-JAM. 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
4: 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Nice. And I know that I've cleaned mine. MJ's cleaned her grill. Craig?
5: No, not yet.
4: I don't know what he's used it.
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4: 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So, that's what I want you to do, a blind ranking, Craig, and I have some veggies here for you, and you're going to let me know where they fall in place.
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4: Yes. Okay. Barbecued veggies specifically on a clean grill. What about grilling asparagus? On the barbecue. Doesn't take long. It's very quick. 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
5: Yeah, I'm comfortable.
4: Everything chars up on his grill when it's not clean.
6: That's right.
5: Last year's hamburger on this year's asparagus.
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How much is tonight's jackpot? Caller number 9, answer that. 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No more bones for the crows. 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

0: Derek, what kind of money are we talking for Lotomax tonight?
1: We're talking $10
0: 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Congratulations.
1: 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Thank you.

0: There is Rock Station, Rock 95, Moist, and Silver 217. It is a Friday afternoon, and Tim Weston here for the duration. We'll get you right into the All Request Friday Night with Rachel later on this afternoon. Keep listening in for the Rock 95 Beaver Toss Contest, because the cue to call is coming up for that in just a wee bit as well. As we make our way to the road, see how things are moving along in Central Ontario, an early view from Brenda Devine.
1: Good afternoon, Tim. We're off to a pretty decent start today. There is some traffic southbound 404 from Finch down to the DVP. Southbound 400 also from Finch as you make your way down to Highway 401. Southbound Highway 50 as you travel down towards Major McKenzie. Anything north of there and looking good so far. There is some traffic if you're traveling on Highway 48 heading north or southbound through Baldwin Road. There's that ongoing construction delay as you travel through there. Here in Barrie, northbound 400 filling in from ESSA as you make your way up through Dunlop. I did get word about a collision on Sunnydale by the 400 at Shirley Avenue, and also police activity at the Five Points. So just be carefully traveling through those areas. You want to update me on anything, 1-844-ROJAM. It's a Happy Dad summer, refreshing and delicious. 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I'm Brenda Devine. More traffic in minutes on Rock 95.
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Y95 with Bush and Come Down. It's a Friday afternoon. We're at 2:30 and on our way to the Quitting Time song of the day to get you out for the weekend. And on the way, we'll check out the roads, too. Problems in downtown Barrie. 5 points a little bit earlier. Police investigation going on there. Mumford & Sons ahead. 5-man electrical band now. Rock 95. These are your signs.

Mumford & Sons, and I Will Wait. It's 2:38, and YouTube is coming out to say that they're going to start automatically labeling videos that are created using AI. I think that's smart. I mean, it's still kind of obvious now when an AI video is produced that it's too perfect. It's still, but it's going to get closer to being more

0: really jammed up from the fifth line up to north of Highway 88. It's a combination of construction as well as a collision north of Highway 88. If you want to update me, 1-844-ROAD-JAM. It does look like there are some lanes blocked as you make your way through there. Highway 27 not looking too bad so far. 50 jamming up already southbound down to Major McKenzie. And then as you make your way up here in Barrie, you've got Highway 400 northbound approaching Essa to Dunlop Slow, southbound Bayfield down to Dunlop Slow, and then southbound as you make your way approaching Innisfil Beach Road down to south of it. That's a slow spot. And then last check, there was still that Donald Street and Wellington collision, so just heads up as you make your way through there. 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I'm Brenda Devine. More traffic in minutes on Rock 95.
1: 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Good looking weekend. A little bit too hard. You know, it's just too good to believe so far. 23 sun and cloud today, 19 sun, a little cloud tomorrow. Mainly sunny Sunday and 23 degrees. It's pretty near perfect. 6 overnight, though. It's going to be a little cool with 5s and 8s overnight for the next few days. 21 degrees, but that wind is gusting up to about 54 kilometers an hour this afternoon.
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0: Out of Montreal, Canada, Sam Roberts Band and Brother Downbury's Rock Station, Rock 95, 251 on the clock, and be ready this weekend. It's a rare blue micromoon this weekend, the most distant and smallest looking full moon of the year. You're looking up in the sky and checking it out. Hopefully you get a chance to take a breath and enjoy. So we make our way to the roads, and hopefully you get a chance to do it at the cottage. On the way there, Cottage Country Traffic, here's Brenda with the latest.
1: Good afternoon, Tim. It is a busy drive out there already today, but traveling on the northbound Highway 404, it looks like there is a collision just north of Finch, and it looks like there may be one on the southbound side south of Finch. So heavy traffic both directions between the 401 and Finch, and then northbound continues heavy on and off up to north of 16th Avenue. And then you've got construction delay approaching Bloomington up through Van Dorf. Highway 400 southbound jams up from Finch down to the 401. Northbound side from Shepherd as you make your way up to north of Langstaff. You've got construction as well as volume through there. And then you've got heavy traffic right now approaching Highway 9 right up through Highway 88. Combination of volume as well as an earlier collision and construction through there. Construction on Highway 9 from West Canal Bank Road west over to Highway 27. That's a slow spot right now as well. I did see there was a collision as well. Highway 50 in Bolton by Columbus Way. And it looks like it's starting to back up as you make your way through there. Also here in Barrie, a collision on Ferndale south of Dunlop. There was a delay northbound. And Huronia, it looks like it's temporarily closed at Little to north of it. You can update me at 1-844 Road Jam. 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Just Google Vesper Hills Golf Club. 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

0: 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Are we reaching?
1: 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They obviously haven't heard of the All Request Friday Night. 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

0: keys. Well, sometimes you got to lose, but I think if you're out of work early today, you are winning. I think that would be a good assumption. Floyd Default, ZZ Top, Billy Gibbons has a brand new song called Little Brown Bag, and if you can listen to it over on our Facebook page, I've posted the actual video. Talking about YouTube, going to start automatically labeling videos that are using AI, created using AI. AI startup 11 Labs, in another AI piece of information, has struck a deal to use the voice and likeness of Marvel Comics legend Stan Lee. He died in 2018. You're going to see him back in the movies again. So we make our way to the roads this afternoon with the latest. Here's Brenda.
1: Hey there, Tim. It's just jammed out there today already. North and southbound 404 between the Don Valley Parkway and Steeles. Northbound on and off up to Major McKenzie. And then that construction from Bloomington up to Van Dorf. Highway 400 already heavy and slow from Finch through Canada's Wonderland. Up just north of Lloydtown up through Highway 88. Highway 9 from West Canal Bank Road right through Highway 27. That is construction really jamming up your drive. And I'm looking at really jammed all directions. If you're traveling on Mayfield, it is just jammed solid right now. And it looks like from the Gore Road right over to Highway 50, that is LB and Vaughan Road. We've got a number of collisions on Highway 50 there and north of there as well. As you make your way up in towards the Barrie area, it doesn't look too bad. It's busy, but moving along fairly well through Barrie. Both directions are starting to fill in. Northbound through SS, southbound down to Dunlop. I did see that there was still that collision or that temporary closure on Huronia at Little to both directions north of it. And a collision on Ferndale that's affecting traffic as well, just south of Dunlop. Manufactured locally in Innisfil, steel tile roofs are custom designed for your home, installed by trusted roofers, and backed by a 50-year warranty. 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More traffic in minutes on Rock 95.
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2: 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But yeah, our address is in Barrie. And it's easier to just say Barrie's Rock Station. Rock 95.

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3: This might be why we have not seen Geddy Lee at many of the Blue Jays games. Los Angeles, California is the first show at the Kia Forum, June 7th. So next weekend is the very first date of the 50-something tour for this band. We'll see how well everything goes. Fingers crossed for Rush on the Canadian Showcase.

0: Yes, the 50-something tour begins June 7th, Los Angeles, California, and of course, coming to Toronto, August the 7th, 9th, and 11th at Scotiabank Arena, back on home turf. I'm sure that they will be in good form by that time and have knocked, I'm sure they're knocking the rust off right now and getting ready for that tour in a large way. June the 7th is going to be a big, big night for Rush fans in Los Angeles. 3:35, it's Tim Weston here for the duration of a Friday afternoon. Till 6 o'clock, Rachel will be in with the All Request Friday night and those roads to cottage country. Let's see what's going on out there. Here's Brenda Devine with the latest.
1: Hey, Tim. It's GM Solid. North and southbound 404 between the 401 and Highway 407. There's four separate crashes really jammed through the Steeles area both directions. And then more traffic approaching Bloomington through Van Dorf with that construction. Highway 400 southbound, a collision approaching Shepherd, jammed from Finch right down to the 401 where there's a collision on the ramp. Highway 400 northbound traffic as well from Shepherd through Canada's Wonderland. And then again from Lloydtown as you make your way up through Highway 88. Highway 9 jam solid from West Canal Bank Road over to Highway 27 with construction. There is a multi-vehicle collision at Highway 50 and Mayfield. And there's another one just north of Mayfield as well. It is just jammed on 50, basically from Major McKenzie with a couple of good spots here and there. And then Mayfield is jammed from approaching the Gore Road. North of there, mostly good. There's some traffic forming in Barrie, northbound through Essa, southbound down through Dunlop. There was that collision still at Dunlop and Ferndale, as well as Huronia, temporary closed both directions, little to north of it. 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I'm Brenda Devine. More traffic in minutes on Rock 95.
0: And why are those roads so busy? 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Sunshine tomorrow, 21 degrees, 23, and sunshine on Sunday. Heck, if it was a long weekend, you'd be enjoying Monday at 22 in sunshine, and apparently Tuesday, Wednesday, and Thursday are full of sunshine and getting even warmer as we get into next week. 7, though, overnight, cool overnights, which is going to be great for sleeping. 21 degrees right now in Barrie, but gusty winds all the way up to over 60 kilometers an hour.
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0: Rock 95 with the Trues and Carolina. There's some interesting things going on this time of year at high schools as seniors are, you know, graduating, leaving high school, getting ready for college, university, or the work world, whatever it happens to be. There's a great place in Detroit. Actually, it's about 35 miles south of Detroit called Carlton, Michigan. And they do an event that they started back in the 1980s called Tractor Day, where all the seniors who are going away, they celebrate by the seniors driving tractors and golf carts, ATVs to the school, and then they have a fun day of celebration to leave the school and have a great time moving on in their lives. It's pretty memorable right there. So congratulations to all the seniors there and to all the seniors out there who are off to the real world eventually. Latest update on the roads and the real world going northbound to Cottage Country is brought to you by Jeff Walters Jewelers. Make the moment more memorable, Brenda Devine.
1: Good afternoon, Tim. It is a heavy go north and southbound 404 between the 401 and Steeles. Four separate collisions down through there with a number of lanes blocked. A little bit of traffic still between Highway 7 and 16th Avenue, and then approaching Bloomington up through Van Dorf with that construction. Highway 400 northbound traffic approaching Shepherd, heavy and slow right up to north of Rutherford. And now we've got a collision just north of Lloydtown, Aurora Road. Heavy approaching the crash, and it actually doesn't really let up until you get up through Highway 88 with that construction. And then Highway 9 construction delay westbound from the West Canal Bank Road over through Highway 27. 27, you've got to stop and go as well through Kirby Road, King Vaughan into Nobleton, and still jam solid. Highway 50 and Mayfield, that's Elby and Vaughan Road, all directions. If you're on Mayfield, it's jam solid as well as you make your way from the Gore Road up through that area. Expect a huge delay. As you make your way through the Barrie area, northbound through Essa, southbound down through Dunlop, and there's still that collision at Ferndale and Dunlop causing a delay through there as well. The Ford is a big deal event is on now. Get a big deal on a 2026 Bronco Sport. 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I'm Brenda Devine. More traffic in minutes on Rock 95.
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0: Tragically Hip, Rock 95, My Music at Work with Tim Weston, and on the way to a Rock 95 news update right around the corner. First, quick check on the roads and see how things are moving along. Here's Brenda Devine.
1: Good afternoon. North and southbound 404, jam solid. Still two collisions through that area. Northbound continues heavy to Major McKenzie. And then again approaching Bloomington up through Van Dorp. Highway 400, southbound, a collision at Shepherd. It's jammed from Finch down to the 401 past that crash. Highway 400 northbound, heavy and slow from Shepherd on and off through Canada's Wonderland. And then from Lloydtown, as you make your way up through Highway 88, a collision just north of Lloydtown and another one through that construction zone approaching Highway 88. 9 is slow. West Canal Bank Road over towards Highway 27 with that construction. Northbound 27 from King Vaughan into Nobleton. And Highway 50 in Mayfield. 50 jam solid from approaching the Gore Road up to 50. 50 is slow approaching Nashville Road. We've got a serious collision with a number of lanes blocked through there. Up here in Barrie, traffic from Mapleview up to Dunlop. Northbound, southbound down through Dunlop to the north of us. You're looking good. Fox Fox's Bakery and Deli has your barbecue headquarters. 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More traffic in minutes on Rock 95.
0: Thank you very much, Brenda. Rock 95 News is next from the Barrie 360 newsroom. Here's Ian.
2: Good afternoon. Here's what Barrie's talking about. A 36-year-old Barrie man has died. A suspect is in custody after police responded around 11:30 this morning to a report of an injured male lying on the ground on Bayfield Street near Dunlop Street downtown. When officers got there, they discovered this person had been stabbed. He was transported to hospital where he died. Investigators put out a suspect description soon after, and then around 2 this afternoon, a 29-year-old man was taken into custody in the area of Dunlop Street West and Toronto Street. Yellow police tape roped off a small section of the bottom of Bayfield Street down to Dunlop, known as the Five Points, and an alley next to a bingo hall. The investigation, of course, ongoing. A Mississauga man will be sentenced this fall after pleading guilty to aiding in 14 suicides in Ontario. The victims were between the ages of 16 and 36. 60-year-old Kenneth Law entered the plea in court this morning, and court was told the Crown withdrew 14 first-degree murder charges. Police say Law ran several websites that were used to sell sodium nitrate and other items that can be used for self-harm. About 1,200 packages were shipped to people in more than 40 countries, including 160 addresses in Canada. A traffic stop in Barrie's East End early Tuesday led to a drug seizure and 4 arrests. Police say officers spotted a car running a red light without slowing down near Duckworth Street and Grove Street East. When officers pulled the car over, police say they saw a white powdery substance and drug paraphernalia, crack cocaine, and money seized. A 40-year-old Gravenhurst man facing drug and property crime charges. 46-year-old Scarborough woman was written up for failing to stop at a red light and driving while under suspension. The other two people who were in the car were released. Not all economists are convinced the recession label should be tacked onto this country. Following Stats Canada's latest economic data, the agency reporting economic growth stalled in the first quarter, leading to a second consecutive decline in real GDP, which meets some definitions for a technical recession. Either way, BMO chief economist Doug Porter, in a note to clients, said there was no sense sugarcoating the sour result. He said the economy has clearly been struggling now since the start of the trade war. If your eyes on the street, well, they could be our next headline. Text your tip to 705-797-1111. Blue Jays go for win number 4 in a row in Baltimore tonight. NHL playoffs, Carolina hosting the Habs. Canes lead the Eastern Conference Final 3-2. At the Memorial Cup, Chicoutimi plays Everett. Winner gets Kitchener for the championship on Sunday. All sunshine this weekend, the forecast in 30.
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2: The wind backs off overnight, a few clouds, low 7, sunshine through the weekend, 21 tomorrow and 23 on Sunday. 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

Yeah, Jimmy's on it again. Purple Haze, Jimi Hendrix. Jackpot Radio, 705-721-ROCK, color number 9. Tell me, how much is Lotto Max tonight, okay? Earn yourself $100 in tickets for an upcoming draw. Can't.

0: Teresa, what kind of money is Lotomax tonight?
1: It's 10 million plus 10 100,000.
0: Oh, those are nice prizes. And you're a little bit richer because you got 100 bucks in tickets for an upcoming draw. Good luck.
1: Awesome. Thank you so much.
0: Happy Friday. Hope you have a great weekend.
1: You too. Thank you. Take care.

0: Oh, yeah, the car wash is going to be busy this weekend. Gino Vannelli, Barry's Rock Station, Rock 95, 419. And Tim Weston in, McCulley off this week. I'll be off next week and the week after. Time for a break. And we got a Friday afternoon on the go. Let's see how things are moving along in Central Ontario with the latest in the cars. Here's Brenda.
1: Hey there, Tim. Busy go on those northbound routes. Highway 404, actually both north and southbound between the 401 and Steeles. Still two collisions there. Northbound continues heavy up through 16th Avenue. And then again from Bloomington up through Van Dorn. Highway 400, southbound, a collision at Shepherd. Heavy from French down to the 401. Northbound traffic heavy and slow also from Shepherd as you make your way up through Rutherford. And then you've got heavy traffic from Lloydtown up to almost Highway 88. We have this collision still just north of Lloydtown. Another one between the 5th line and 88, as well as construction and construction on Highway 9 from the 8th concession over towards Highway 27. Traveling on Mayfield, it is still jammed solid from the Gore Road as you make your way up through Highway 50 and Highway 50 through that intersection, including through LB and Vaughan Road. You've got heavy traffic, actually continues right north up through Bolton. We had a couple of earlier collisions now off to the side. Up here in Barrie, expect that traffic heavy. Mapleview up through Dunlop, a little bit southbound down through Dunlop, and if you're traveling to the north of us, you've got a nice drive. It's a Happy Dad summer, refreshing and delicious. 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
0: Good, man. How you doing?
1: I'm doing really well.
0: Happy Friday. You're in for the Rock 95 Great Canadian Beaver Toss.
1: Yes. That's fantastic.
0: I hope you do some good practicing this weekend.
1: I'm gonna do a lot of beaver tossing this weekend.
0: Way to go. Happy Friday, man.
1: Thanks a lot, man. You're the best.
0: 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Here's Brenda.
2: Hi there, Tim. We do have heavy traffic on that northbound side of Highway 404 from approaching Steeles right up through Major McKenzie. And then again from just past Stouffville Road through Van Dorp, Highway 400 from Shepherd up through Canada's Wonderland. And then really jams up from Lloydtown up through Canal Road again. Fifth line up through Highway 88. That earlier collision now off to the side. Construction, though, still slow through there. Highway 9 and Highway 27, that whole area slow with that construction. And then 27 as well from Kirby Road through King Vaughan into Nobleton. Heading out on Mayfield, jam solid as well from the Gore Road right up to Highway 50. We had a multi-vehicle collision through that intersection. 50 is jammed up as well, approaching Nashville Road on and off up to Albee and Vaughan. Southbound down through Major McKenzie. It's a slow spot. And then traveling up here in Barrie, northbound 400 traffic from Mapleview up through Dunlop. A little bit southbound down through Dunlop through the split and to the north of us. You've got a nice drive. 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More traffic in minutes on Rock 95.
0: 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Good-looking weekend. Tomorrow, sunshine in 21, 23 on Sunday, and sunshine again and extended all the way into next week. 7 degrees overnight, though. It's going to be a little cool overnight. 20 degrees right now in the sunshine with some gusty winds out there in Barrie at Rock 95.
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0: tell. Glorious Sons. Barry's Rock Station, Rock 95, a Friday afternoon, and traveling in Central Ontario is always a challenge this time of year, and you kind of got to get used to it and get into the mindset that as soon as you get in the car, patience is needed, even though you really want to get where you're going. Let's hope things are moving along out there in Central Ontario. This update is brought to you by Herbert's Boots. Way more than just boots. Discover online. Here's Brenda Devine.
1: Good afternoon. It is heavy on the northbound side of Highway 404, but not until you get up to Highway 407 from that point to Major McKenzie, and then from Stouffville Road up through Van Dorf. Highway 400 northbound traffic as well, heavy and slow from just north of Shepherd up towards Langstaff, and then again as you make your way approaching Lloydtown up through Canal Road through the 5th line up through Highway 88. 27 is a heavy go as well out of Kleinburg through Kirby Road up towards King Vaughan. Jam solid on Highway 50 southbound to Major McKenzie, northbound through Nashville Road, and then again as you make your way through Mayfield because of that earlier collision, that Mayfield is still just jam solid from the Gore Road as you make your way up through Highway 50. Traveling up here in the Barrie area, do expect traffic to slow you down from Mapleview heading north up through Dunlop, southbound from Bayfield down to Dunlop, and north of us, still a nice looking drive. Take the hassle out of dock ownership with On the Water Designs, docks built for a lifetime. Get a quote today at onthewaterdesigns.com. 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

0: Now, from one classic Canadian band, April Wine, to another, Prism and Saga, Casinorama Resort. They're playing August the 8th, two bands, one night. At Casinorama.com, you can find out a little bit more about tickets there, but you'll hear a Saga song next hour when you do be caller number 9, and I'll pick up the phone and congratulate you for winning tickets to go see them live in concert. Should be good. Right, 95 News Updates right around the corner. Brenda's got the latest on the roads right now.
1: Good afternoon. It's heavy go northbound Highway 404, Highway 7 to Major McKenzie, Stouffville Road up through Van Dorf, Highway 400, heavy and slow from Shepherd up to north of Langstaff, and then from approaching Lloydtown on and off up to Highway 88, really jams between Lloydtown and Highway 99, westbound now from the West Canal Bank Road over through Highway 27. 27 is a heavy go out of Kleinburg right through King Vaughan. Highway 50 southbound jammed approaching Major McKenzie. We've got a collision with lanes blocked westbound Major McKenzie. It is jammed solid to Highway 50 as well. And if you're traveling north of there, expect traffic through Nashville Road and again on 50 through Mayfield, and then Mayfield from the Gore Road up through Highway 50. It is still jammed solid through there as well. Traveling up here in Barrie, expect traffic from Mapleview as you make your way north through Dunlop, southbound from Bayfield down to Dunlop, and still a pretty nice drive north of Barrie. Contact Sandy Cove Marine Services for all your boat needs. 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More traffic in minutes on Rock 95.
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2: Here's what Barrie's talking about. Barrie police have arrested a 29-year-old man in connection with a deadly stabbing downtown. Police say officers were called around 11:30 this morning to Bayfield Street and Dunlop Street, known as the Five Points intersection, for a report of an injured man on the ground. The 36-year-old from Barrie was found with a stab wound. He was taken to the hospital where he later died. Police say around 2 this afternoon in the area of Dunlop Street West and Toronto Street, a suspect was arrested. Police taping off a section of Bayfield south of Collier to Dunlop and an alley next to Delta Bingo and Gaming. A 60-year-old man accused of selling deadly substances online to people at risk of self-harm has pleaded guilty to 14 counts of aiding suicide in Ontario. 60-year-old Kenneth Law entered the plea in court this morning. 14 counts of first-degree murder were withdrawn by the Crown, a sentencing hearing expected in the fall. Stats Canada says this country's economic growth stalled in the first quarter, leading to a second consecutive decline in the gross domestic product, and by some definitions, puts us in a technical recession. Some economists are buying the technical recession chatter. Others say, no, it's not really that, but it is not looking very good. BMO chief economist Doug Porter said in a note to clients today, there was no sugarcoating the result, as the economy has clearly been struggling to grow since the start of the trade war. The fire danger rating in Muskoka listed as high. That means no daytime burning allowed. Ministry of Natural Resources says crews right now battling a 10-hectare fire, not yet under control, in Upper Big Chute, just east of Highway 400. Your Eyes on the Street could be our next headline. Text your tip to 705-797-1111. The Toronto Blue Jays go for a fourth straight win when they play in Baltimore tonight. NHL playoffs, Carolina hosting Montreal. Canes lead the Eastern Conference Final 3-2. At the Memorial Cup, Chicoutimi plays Everett. The winner gets Kitchener for the championship on Sunday. Simcoe Rovers men still looking for their first win of the season play in St. Catharines, and the Canadian men's soccer team will name its 26-man roster for the World Cup, and that will happen later today. Sunshine and more sunshine, the forecast in 30.
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2: The gusty wind will settle down overnight under a few clouds. Low down to 7, sunny tomorrow and 21, sunny on Sunday and 23. 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

0: 5:25, the Boys of Summer, Don Henley, solo music from him, Barry's Rock Station. 5:21 on the clock, and we've got a Friday on the go. Rachel's going to be here after 6 o'clock, and she will have the All Request Friday Night on the way from the Rock 95 Traffic Center. Let's get the latest on the roads this afternoon to see how things are moving along. Here is Brenda Devine.
1: Good afternoon. Traffic still heavy northbound Highway 404, Highway 7 to Major McKenzie. It has improved, though, so that's good news. And then north of there, Stouffville Road up through Van Dorf, Highway 400 northbound traffic as well. Shepherd, as you travel up to north of Rutherford, really jams up at Lloydtown up through Highway 9. Starts to pick up a bit, but it continues to be slow on and off right up through Highway 88. And then again, as you make your way through Barrie, that is from Mapleview up through Dunlop, southbound from Bayfield down to Dunlop. That's a slow spot. Really not too bad at all to the north of us. There's traffic on 12 Memorial over towards Highway 11. Now, if you're traveling on that Highway 50, jam solid both directions through Major McKenzie and westbound Major McKenzie to 50. And then again, both directions through Nashville Road. Looks like King Road is jammed as well as you make your way west of Nobleton. That's from around the 10th concession right over towards Albion and Vaughan Road. It's that construction through there. 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I'm Brenda Devine. 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

0: Yeah, it wasn't an apparition in Tennessee when a truck carrying bees overturned, releasing about a million of the bees. And actually, the cops described it, they're pretty funny about it. Bumper to buzzer traffic. So it was pretty nasty traffic jam. And then the honking didn't really help. Got the bees a little bit mad. So I don't think there's any problems like that here in Central Ontario this afternoon. Let's check in with the roads and Brenda.
1: Hi there, Tim. Northbound Highway 404 is still seeing this traffic from Highway 7 to Major McKenzie, and then north of there from Stouffville Road up through Van Dorf. If you're heading out on Stouffville Road, that crash is still there by Leslie with a heavy delay from the 404 over towards Leslie. Heading on the 400, southbound traffic heavy from Finch down to the 401. Northbound heavy and slow from Shepherd as you travel up through Rutherford. Really slow between Lloydtown up to north of Highway 9, and then a little bit of traffic through Canal Road once you get past there. You're pretty clear. Highway 9, though, is still very slow westbound from West Canal Bank Road over towards Highway 27 in Schaumburg. 27 is heavy. King Vaughan north into Nobleton, and then King with that construction from the 10th concession west of Nobleton right over towards Albion Vaughan Road. It is jam solid through there as well. 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I'm Brenda Devine. More traffic in minutes on Rock 95.
0: 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Sunshine today, tomorrow, Sunday. In fact, the whole forecast is sunshine all next week. See if that holds up. 7 degrees overnight tonight, but 21 degrees tomorrow, 23 Sunday, and again, wall-to-wall sunshine. Good-looking weekend. 19 degrees right now. Those winds are gusty out there, up to over 60 kilometers an hour right now.

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0: 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Hey, the Rock 95 Pack of Problems is back for another season. We're doing it Thursdays from 5 to 7 p.m. Listen to where we're going to be next week. Next week, when we get to next week. And we're only at Friday, so that's a really good news because this weekend looks absolutely stunning. Finally, sunshine wall-to-wall all weekend long, and Brenda Devine has got excited people heading north into cottage country. Brenda, what's the lowdown?
1: Hi there, Tim. Slow traffic still northbound 404 from the 407 to Major McKenzie. Picks up, slows again, approaching Bloomington up through Van Dorp. Highway 400 northbound slowing now from Finch right up towards Rutherford, southbound from Finch down to the 401. And then really slow from Lloydtown heading north on the 400 up to Highway 9. Starts to pick up a little bit, but slow still on and off up to Highway 88. Once you get past there, you're clear. Still some construction delays on Highway 9 from approaching the West Canal Bank Road heading west over towards Highway 27, and still slow spots on Highway 50 both directions between Major McKenzie as you make your way up towards Mayfield. Up here in Barrie, northbound traffic slows from Mapleview up to Dunlop. Southbound through Dunlop, you are looking good as you make your way to the north of us. 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I'm Brenda Devine. 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
0: Yes, you are. Thank you very much, Brenda. 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

0: Right, 95, Collective Souls Shine, and that's exactly what we've ordered for you for all the entire weekend. It looks like they've removed the rain, they've taken out the clouds for us, and they've left the temperatures in the lower 20s for the weekend, but the sunshine's going to be out. But at night, it's still going to be cool with single digits. Have a great one. I'll see you in a couple of weeks. Actually, I'll be at Barry Harley Davidson tomorrow, live on location all day is their season opener event, but I'll be there between 11 and 3. We've got a $1,000 Show and Shine a contest going on tomorrow, too. So I look forward to being there in the sunshine and talking to you. In the meantime, Rachel's on the way with the All Request Friday night. Have a great weekend. Off to the roads now. Here's Brenda Devine.
1: Good afternoon. It's heavy go northbound Highway 404, Highway 7 to Major McKenzie, Stouffville Road up to Van Dorf, Highway 400 heavy and slow from Shepherd up to north of Langstaff, and then from approaching Lloydtown on and off up to Highway 88, really jams between Lloydtown and Highway 99 westbound now from the West Canal Bank Road over through Highway 27. 27 is a heavy go at Kleinburg right through King Vaughan. Highway 50 southbound jammed approaching Major McKenzie. We've got a collision with lanes blocked westbound Major McKenzie. It is jammed solid to Highway 50 as well. And if you're traveling north of there, expect traffic through Nashville Road and again on 50 through Mayfield, and then Mayfield from the Gore Road up through Highway 50. It is still jammed solid through there as well. Traveling up here in Barrie, expect traffic from Mapleview as you make your way north through Dunlop, southbound from Bayfield down to Dunlop, and still a pretty nice drive north of Barrie. Contact Sandy Cove Marine Services for all your boat needs. Living the dream at Sandy Cove Marine Services, 2858 25th Side Road, Innisfil. More traffic in minutes on Rock 95.
2: Good evening. Here's what Barrie's talking about. A deadly stabbing just before noon in downtown Barrie. Cops called to Bayfield Street near Dunlop Street, known as the Five Points intersection, for a report of an injured man laying on the ground. 36-year-old from Barrie was transported to hospital, where he later died. A suspect, a 29-year-old man, was arrested downtown Dunlop Street West and Toronto Street around 2 this afternoon. Yellow police tape roped off a small portion of Bayfield approaching Dunlop and in an alley next to Delta Bingo and Gaming. A Mississauga man will be sentenced this fall after pleading guilty to aiding in 14 suicides in Ontario. The victims were between the ages of 16 and 36. 60-year-old Kenneth Law entered the plea in court this morning. The court was told the Crown withdrew 14 first-degree murder charges. Police say Law ran several websites that were used to sell sodium nitrate and other items that can be used for self-harm. About 1,200 packages were shipped to people in more than 40 countries, including 160 addresses in Canada. A traffic stop in East End Barrie early Tuesday led to a drug seizure. Police say officers spotted a vehicle failing to slow down at a red light near Duckworth Street and Grove Street East. The vehicle was pulled over, and officers say they noticed a white powdery substance and drug paraphernalia inside. Police say they got crack cocaine, in cash. Drug and property crime charges against a 40-year-old Gravenhurst man, a 46-year-old Scarborough woman was written up for failing to stop at a red light and driving while under suspension. Two other people in the car were released. Four people in Orillia charged after an OPP drug raid in that city this morning happened around 8 o'clock at a residence on Elgin Street. A man and a woman in their 40s charged with possession of property obtained by crime and drug-related offenses. And the other two suspects, both women, charged with failing to comply with probation. Cops say they seized meth, cocaine, and more, as well as two imitation weapons. Big moment, local buzz. We want to hear it. Text us at 705-797-1111. The Blue Jays play in Baltimore tonight, looking for their fourth straight win. NHL playoffs, Eastern Conference Final. Carolina, one win away from heading to the championship round. They take on the Montreal Canadiens. At the Memorial Cup, Chicoutimi plays Everett. The winner gets Kitchener for the championship on Sunday. Simcoe Rovers men playing in St. Catharines tonight, and the Canadian men's soccer team will name its 26-man roster for the World Cup, that taking place later this evening. All sunshine through the weekend, the forecast in 30.
0: Hello?
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2: The gusty wind will settle down overnight under a few clouds. Low down to 7, sunny tomorrow, and 21, sunny on Sunday, and 23. 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

Freebird, it is Barry's Rock Station, Rock 95. Beautiful weekend for us. That means it's also going to be a great day for the Barry Baycats tomorrow. 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Nickelback, it's Bones for the Crows on Barry's Rock Station. 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

0: science has found that DEET might be doing the opposite of what it's supposed to when it comes to our bug repellents. And maybe, just maybe, it's because mosquitoes associate it with a dinner bell. I'll tell you more after the headstones. When Something Stands for Nothing is on Rock 95.
1: Something stands for nothing. A detached memory. This one's about everything you don't think about until you sleep. Yeah. And this one's for nothing.

0: That is the Headstones, When Something Stands for Nothing. That's Rock 95. And for those who are outdoorsy, who are just ready to go exploring the great woods or wherever the heck your heart takes you, for some of my hunters, one of the most important things you make sure you pack in there, it's the bug spray, right? Well, some scientists have been doing some experiments with mosquitoes, and they've been finding out that after some repeated exposure, specifically in a very contained lab experiment setting, the mosquitoes are biting after being exposed to DEET, scenting DEET and being like, wait a minute, last time I smelled that chemical, I got a meal. So maybe, just maybe, if I smell that chemical, there's a meal yet again. And how did they test this? Well, they start off with like bags of blood, but then there is someone literally sticking their hand in there after they sprayed it with bug spray and the bugs or mosquitoes coming back and biting their hands. Now they're like, this isn't really a big issue right now because they did it in such a controlled setting. But I know that there are a few people who maybe have hunt camps. They're going up there right now and it's like the dead of bug season. And sometimes those mosquitoes are just way too brave. I mean, tis the season, right? Well, it's also tis the season for is that Cottage Country traffic. Hi, Brenda.
1: Good evening, Rachel. Slow traffic southbound Highway 404 approaching Finch to the DVP. Northbound 404, some light traffic through 16th Avenue up towards Major McKenzie and through that construction from Bloomington up through Van Dorf. Highway 400 southbound still tight. Shepherd to the 401 northbound traffic. Highway 407 up through Langstaff. And then a slow spot from Lloydtown up through Highway 9. Picks up a little bit towards Canal Road and then slows again as you make your way up through the 5th line. Up here in Barrie, northbound 400 through Essa slow. Southbound is good. A nice drive as you make your way north of Barrie. There is heavy traffic on 12 Memorial over towards Highway 11. That's pretty typical. Your car's not ordinary. 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I'm Brenda Devine. More traffic in minutes on Rock 95.
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0: can't stop the spirits when I need you. This life is more than just a read-through.
1: The Chili's can't stop. It is Rock 95. Hey, it's Rachel. Just letting you know that getting to Toronto via the train this weekend, it's not happening. They're still doing some construction, so if you're hoping to hit up the big TO this weekend, you're going to be taking the GO Transit bus, if that was your plan. 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Few clouds tonight with a low of 7, but for your weekend, sun. Tomorrow, your Saturday, sunny with a high of 21, and Sunday, high of 23. In Barrie at the moment, sitting at 19 degrees. Out to the roads. Let's see what's happening with Brenda Devine.
2: Good evening, Rachel. Heavy traffic southbound 404 approaching Finch down to the DVP. Northbound side, you're good all the way up to Bloomington. Still a little bit of traffic through Bloomington because of that construction. Highway 400 southbound slows approaching Shepherd to the 401. Northbound from the 407 up through Langstaff. And then still tight from Lloydtown up to north of Highway 9. Again, some traffic as you make your way through the 5th line. And up here in Barrie as well, approaching Essa up through Dunlop. Southbound 400 is good. Through the split to the north of us, everything is in excellent shape. 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Right now, buy one butter chicken bowl, get one free with Uber on Facebook at Curry Grill. I'm Brenda Devine. 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

0: Neil Young's Cinnamon Girl. It is Rock 95. Hey, it's Rachel. Coming on up at 7 o'clock, we're opening up the phone lines, and you have the power. It's something we call the All Request Friday night. Be ready to call or text the same number nowadays, 705-721-ROCK. Again, after 7 o'clock, you got the power. As long as it's in my library, I can play it for you. Check in your cottage country traffic, brought to you by Jeff Holter's Jewelers. Make the moment more memorable. What you got, Brenda?
1: Hey there, Rachel. Southbound 404, still a slow spot from Finch right down to the DVP, but the northbound side is good all the way up to Bloomington with some light traffic through that construction up through Van Dorf. Highway 400 southbound, still some volume from Shepherd down to the 401. Has improved, though, and on the northbound side, a little bit of traffic approaching Finch to north of it. And then again, from Lloydtown up to north of Highway 9, you've got that construction as well at Highway 9 through Highway 27 in Schaumburg. And then the only other slow spot is here in Barrie, northbound approaching ESSA on the 400 to just north of it, almost up towards Dunlop. A nice drive to the north of us, 26 and 90 are looking good as well. It's a Happy Dad summer, refreshing and delicious. 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

That's the Bluestone shaking off the rust. Track 95. Friday night after 7 o'clock, you got the power, you got the reins, you got the airwaves. Something we like to call the All Request Friday night. 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Including Terry texting me saying he'd love to hear some Pretty Reckless as he makes his way to Owen Sound. He texted 705-72 on Rock. You can also call that number. Death by Rock and Roll. It's Rock 95 on your All Request Friday night.

0: It's the Killers' Mr. Brightside on Rock 95. That's from Jordan on your All Request Friday night. Going out to all the Habs fans as they are on the ice right now. And coming on up after 8 o'clock, a little over an hour away from now, your final chance of the day to get into the Great Canadian Beaver Toss. 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It's the All Request Friday night, 705-721-ROCK. Hi, Cindy. What can we play for you?
1: I like to dedicate a song to my son, Brandon.
0: Absolutely. What do we need to play for Brandon?
1: Locked in the trunk of a car.
0: Oh, some Tragically Hip. Any specific reason?
1: Stay out of Cadillacs.
0: What are you doing tonight, kid, where Mom has to warn you to stay out of Cadillacs? Speaking of cars, Cottage Country Traffic Time. Here's Brenda Devine.
2: Hello, Rachel. Just some traffic southbound 404 from Finch down to the DVP. Northbound side, you are good. Right up to Woodbine. If you're heading on Highway 48, there's a little bit of delay as you make your way through that Baldwin Road construction. Highway 400 northbound, Finch up through Steele. Southbound Shepherd down to the 401. Some light traffic in those two areas. Looking good on Highway 27. Highway 50 is in excellent shape right now as well. There is a little bit of traffic up here in Barrie northbound on the 400 ESSA to approaching Dunlop. Southbound side is good. Not seeing any delays on 90 or 26. If you're heading through the split, the 400 Highway 11 north, everything's in excellent shape. 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I'm Brenda Devine. More traffic in minutes on Rock 95.
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0: No times for a quirky introduction. There are shows to tell you about, including June 4th, the Arkells are at the Key to Bala. June 7th, the Gildas Club of Simcoe Muskoka are having a Sunday afternoon with Matthew Good. Georgian Bay Festival happening June 13th, and Rock 95 is bringing you the Northern Pikes. July 11th, Kim Mitchell is going to be in downtown Barrie on the Meridian stage. July 17th and 18th, the Muskoka Wharf has the Tall Pines Music Festival with Paul Langlois from the Tragically Hip headlining. Lover Boy are at Casinorama July 24th and back at Casinorama on July 26th. It's Bush with JJ Wild. To check out all these shows and so much more, rock95.com.
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New music on the station, that's Bad Child on Rock 95. Also happens to be your all request Friday night. And Johnny O says that this song goes very well with a mood enhancing thing he just took. Jimmy, Purple Haze. It's Rock 95 on your all.

0: Jimmy Purple Haze, it's Rock 95. Friday night, the All Request Friday night. Good evening, Darren. What can we put on the radio for you?
1: Guy is a Neighborhood by the Foo Fighters.
0: Yes! Okay, any particular reason why, or you just like the tune?
1: Oh, I just love it. It was a great breakout tune, and when Siobhan Woodrow was there, I think her name was, she was right. It should have, I don't know if it won the breakout song of that year when it came out or not, but it should have.
0: Sky's the Neighborhood from the Foo Fighters did not win them breakout, but did win them International Group of the Year back in 2018 at the Brit Awards. 705-721 Rock is the number to call and text when it comes to your All Request Friday night. 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Tonight could be a little cloudy with a low of 7, but Saturday and Sunday, both sunny with highs of 21 and 23. Check on the roads. Here's Brenda.
2: Hi there, Rachel. Looking good out there for the most part. There is some traffic on the southbound 404, Finch to the 401, southbound 400, Shepherd to the 401, northbound 400, approaching Steeles up to the 407, and that's about it. Up here in Barrie, there's some volume northbound as you make way on the 400 through Essa to approaching Dunlop. You're good on the southbound side, and I'm looking to the north of us and I'm not seeing any delays at all. You can definitely enjoy your drive. 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I'm Brenda Devine. 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

0: The Bare Naked Ladies, 1 week. Happy Friday night, Central Ontario. If I've got it in my library, I'm playing it for you. That's what the All Request Friday night is all about. Just got to pick up the phone. Give me a call, 705-721-ROCK. Hi, Steve. What's going on? What can we do for you?
1: Because nobody would go with me, I went to the casino on my lunch hour, and I got one ticket to I, Mother Earth, and Matthew Good. I'm just too tired, and I'm just going to let the ticket go to waste because I just don't think I can make it. So my request is anything by Matthew Good, but the heavier, the better.
0: Absolutely. Something to keep you awake a little bit longer. Matt Good kicking off your commercial-free ride in just a moment on your All Request Friday night. And you go to the roads. Here's Brenda.
2: Hey there, Rachel. Really no complaints at all if you're traveling on any of the

0: Northbound routes, Highway 404, Highway 427, County Road 4, that's Young Street, Highway 11. All northbound routes are in excellent shape. There's some traffic southbound 400 Shepherd to the 401, southbound 404 Finch down to the DVP. And I did see a little bit of traffic as well here in Barrie, northbound 400 from Essa to approaching Dunlop. Southbound side was good. And to the north of us, you've got a nice drive if you're traveling the 400, Highway 11, any of those east and westbound routes up through Muskoka, all clear. 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I'm Brenda Devine. More traffic in minutes on Rock 95.
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